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0: we were driving back from Laredo, but we got hit on the freeway by a sheriff that was doing a U-turn in the middle of the freeway. 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I didn't have to worry about anything, but, you know, after they left, I was just there alone, and I didn't feel, like, comfortable at all, you know. 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They took care of my vehicle. They really put us first. I'd recommend Herman & Herman to anybody.
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0: 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That's James Andre Jefferson Jr.
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1: 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I really hope he does.
0: They about to boo his ass out of Madison Square Garden.
1: This ain't the UFC, homie. It's a wrap.
0: 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I want to watch just to watch him get booed.
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0: 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Coming up next, man. 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

0: It's the Bootleg Kev Show holding it down, man. Serena Williams is coming back. I guess she retired?
1: Oh, yeah. She retired a minute ago.
0: No, she's 44 years old. She's going to be coming back to play in a doubles tournament. So,
1: all you little young girlies that's playing up against it, watch out. The GOAT is back.
0: Shout out to Serena. All right, look, we're getting out of here. Back at it tomorrow, same time, same place. 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
2: 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Hey, Lauren and I coming back tomorrow morning. 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

it's LB Shore, and tonight you're slow jamming with my man, R-Dub. 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
4: 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This is a St. Jude moment.
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14: 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Hey, Lauren and I coming back tomorrow morning. 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We'll tell you what went down there. You tell us, cool or inappropriate, a high school principal placed on leave after she quoted Fetty Wap's Trap Queen in the yearbook. I'll give you that story as well. Plus, we're counting down the days. 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We got the hookup on that. We'll give you all the details. All that tomorrow morning.

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0: 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What's up, Gino? Back with you. Hey, Lauren and I coming back tomorrow morning. Some great stories we've got lined up for you, including a shirtless electrician that literally crashed out at a Taco Bell. We'll tell you what went down there. You tell us, cool or inappropriate, a high school principal placed on leave after she quoted Fetty Wap's Trap Queen in the yearbook. I'll give you that story as well. 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

Though this season of her life had been cold, lonely, and tough, though she slipped back into a darkness she had hoped by now to have overcome, she had learned a beautiful lesson as she kissed her girls goodbye and thanked them for getting her out the house. That maybe...

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0: 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Back with you. Hey, Lauren and I coming back tomorrow morning. Some great stories we've got lined up for you, including a shirtless electrician that literally crashed out at a Taco Bell. We'll tell you what went down there. You tell us, cool or inappropriate, a high school principal placed on leave after she quoted Fetty Wap's Trap Queen in the yearbook. 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
0: 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You know the

Though this season of her life had been cold, lonely, and tough, though she slipped back into a darkness she had hoped by now to have overcome, she had learned a beautiful lesson as she kissed her girls goodbye and thanked them for getting her out the house. That maybe...

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She must be patient. 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

0: 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What's up, Gino? Back with you. 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
1: Let's
0: my
1: go.
0: Lap. Spread them cheeks, let me see that. Shake that like you out of control. That thing till your throat gets sore. Bend it on down, put your face on the floor. That's your leg, DJ Groove.

0: So how desperate are you to have your cheap professional housekeeper? So I've never had a housekeeper.
1: No, me either.
0: It was just one of those things, right? Mom cleaned the house. We didn't hire anybody. We didn't have the money for that kind of crap. And now as an adult, I see a lot of my friends, like I know people that have like people that come clean the house.
1: Yeah,
0: that deep clean the house for them and stuff.
1: I think it's a luxury for sure.
0: Damn right it is.
1: Yeah.
0: How much privacy are you willing to give up to have somebody come and clean your house? That's another question, right?
1: I feel like we're talking to all of our parents out there, because that's like when the house gets like really crazy.
0: I don't know if I would let somebody clean my house. Just, I don't want them going through things, you know? Maybe it's just the lack of trust I have.
1: Yeah. I don't think you're wrong for that. I live by myself and I wouldn't want somebody to come, do you know what I mean? For safety purposes.
0: Yeah, going through your stuff?
1: No way. No way.
0: Well,
1: a girl or a guy,
0: you know what I mean?
1: Like,
0: say,
1: like guys for sure, but even a girl, like no way.
0: Well, there's a new startup company out there that's offering to clean people's homes for free.
1: Okay.
0: For free. Just one little catch. They're going to be wearing cameras to record everything they see and everything they do.
1: So there is zero privacy. All your privacy gone out the window. But your house is going to be clean
0: for
1: baby.
0: Free. It's a company called Micro AGI. They got an app called Shift.
1: Okay.
0: Right? And so the free offer is for people living in New York City.
1: Ooh.
0: They're going to get to film everything that happens in your place to help train the next generation of household robots.
1: I don't want the next generation of household robots. We already saw iRobot. This is a no. It's a no for me, dog. So, across the board for like research purposes, for all of it. I don't want it.
0: I think that's what I mean. I'm only guessing that they're recording everything so that they use that while they're building these robots, right? That way they know what not to touch or.

0: you know, how to clean and without screwing something up or messing something up.
1: Yeah.
0: That's got to be what it's for.
1: I guess that makes sense.
0: So this app, Shift, the Shift app website insists that your name, your face, your personal info is not used.
1: Okay.
0: It's blurred before it's ever used, including information from screens and your ID cards and your driver's licenses, all that, pieces of paper.
1: Yeah, because it's like you are, whenever you're tidying up your home, right? Sometimes there's mail laying around. Oh, yeah. I'm thinking of my room currently. I have my passport, my social security card, and something else, like, all on top of each other right now on my dresser. So
0: I mean?
1: Imagine, like, boom, identity stolen in 2 seconds.
0: Oh, yeah, you just gave it to them. They didn't steal anything.
1: Yeah,
0: you just handed it over. So they are insisting that, but, I mean, would you believe it?
1: I don't think so. I mean, I understand that the purpose of this, it is humans that are wearing it currently, right?
0: Yeah.
1: So it's humans that are wearing the camera.
0: It's just body cams. I'm guessing it's just body cams. They're wearing body cams while they're going around cleaning your house. It's recording crap.
1: Right, right. It's still a no. This entire thing is a no for me.
0: Right.
1: It's a German company,
0: even
1: too.
0: Even if it's free?
1: No.
0: Even if you get your house clean for free?
1: My house is clean. I'm a clean freak, and I live by myself, so, like, I'm clean. So I'm not. This is not for me. This, I feel like, is for the mom that is in over her head because she has 4 boys, or she's in the thick of, like, postpartum, and she's like, I need some help.
0: Yeah.
1: And that's valid, right? Like, things get, like, overtaken so quickly whenever you have kids.
0: Kids. Yeah, yeah. I think so.
1: So and, maybe this is for them. Maybe there's a mom listening. They're like, sign me up.
0: There's probably 100 of them right now. It's summertime. You know what I'm saying?
1: Yes.
0: Summertime. The kids are home. The house is a wreck.
1: Make the kids do some chores, mom. I had to clean. You know what I mean?
0: They're like, film all you want. I don't give a damn. Clean this damn mess.

0: honestly, we do this all the time. And the holiday today is National Leave Work Early Day.
1: Okay.
0: So we have that option.
1: Yeah, we start early, we leave early.
0: That's one of the, if I had to pick something I enjoyed about this job.
1: It's that.
0: It's not the schedule, right? It's not the, you have to be here this many hours throughout the day.
1: Right.
0: Whatever, right? Like a typical job.
1: Yeah.
0: Right? So you go to a regular job, you clock in at a certain time, you get lunch at a certain time, you got to be back from lunch at a certain time, and then you get to leave at a certain time, and that's it.
1: Yeah.
0: There's no flexibility. There's no flexible schedule, nothing.
1: Couldn't do it.
0: You couldn't do it, yeah.
1: I really couldn't.
0: So if I had to leave right now,
1: we could
0: leave right now.
1: Yeah, yes. Yeah, absolutely.
0: I'd be like, I got to go do something. Man, we're out of here. Peace out.
1: Right.
0: So for the rest of you, congratulations. Today is National Leave Work Early Day. You should probably celebrate.
1: Yeah, you should.
0: So what are the excuses, the best ones to get out of work early? So we got a list that was given to us here of the best excuses to use to get out of work early.
1: Okay.
0: So the boss really can't,
1: It's like they can't really say anything.
0: Yeah, they can't debate you on it.
1: Right.
0: Because what are they going to do, right?
1: Yeah.
0: So the number one list, excuse on the list was a pipe burst at your house.
1: Ooh.
0: So this is specific enough that it just might work out for you.
1: Yeah. I think that it's like at the very least you get out of work for a few hours while you quote unquote go and check on it.
0: Yeah.
1: Right? And then it's like you go home and you're like, oh my gosh, I have to call the insurance company and blah, blah, blah, blah.
0: Well, it's an emergency. It's a big enough emergency that you got to go right then and there,
1: absolutely,
0: right?
1: Because
0: it's like you're flooding your place. If it's water everywhere type of situation. So a pipe burst. Are you guys writing this down? Good. A pipe burst at your house. Okay. The old school that always worked when you were a kid, your dog ate something questionable.
1: It's like the older version of my dog ate my homework.
0: Yes. So now you could say your dog ate a sock or something or whatever. Everybody knows somebody whose dog ate something weird.
1: Yeah.
0: And so you got to check that out. How about this one? You broke a tooth.
1: Ooh.
0: Dental emergencies are good in a pinch, but you have to use them sparingly.
1: Okay.
0: Can't use it every week, every month, whatever. Like, damn, you have the worst luck with your teeth.
1: Right. So you chip a tooth or something. Yeah. But then whatever, like, oh, let me see.
0: No, it hurts. It hurts too bad.
1: If I'm thinking of myself, right, if you told me, let's just say, right, if I was your boss, I don't know, but I'm thinking like me just being the person that I'm going to be like, let me see.
0: But then I'd be like, no, it hurts. I got

0: go. Your car broke down.
1: Okay.
0: Now, this is even better if it happens around lunch. So you don't have to come back for the afternoon, right?
1: This is like perfect timing.
0: Car trouble. Always a good one, all right? Jury duty. But nowadays, they want, like, proof.
1: Right.
0: Yeah, that you did go to jury duty.
1: So maybe this one is not as safe.
0: Yeah,
1: not as safe.
0: If you're lying about it. Yeah, but, I mean, this one can get you out of work for multiple days.
1: Yeah.
0: Right? If it's, but you got to justify that you win.
1: Mm-hmm.
0: This is another one. Your physical is taking longer than expected. So a lot of jobs require you to get a yearly physical for the insurance. So maybe, you know, it takes the whole afternoon.
1: Okay.
0: And then you go get ice cream after or...
1: Yeah, you got to. Or I mean, it's just necessary.
0: Go get a drink. Anyway. However, some people think the best excuse is none at all.
1: Okay.
0: You just send an email to your boss in the morning saying, hey, I need to head home early today. I got something important to take care of.
1: Kind of like keeping it vague.
0: Personal. Keeping it's personal. Personal business.
1: The thing about lying about these things, in my mind, this is who I am as a human being. I'm like, oh my God, I'm going to speak this into existence. Like, this is going to actually happen. My karma's going to come back and bite me in the butt, right?
0: Nah.
1: That's just me. That's who I am as a human being.
0: Okay.
1: So I'm like, I want to tell the truth. I want to just be like, hey, you know,
0: you worry too much.
1: I do.
0: I think so. Because really, all you got to say is, I got something to take care of.
1: Yeah.
0: And that's it.
1: I do think that there are some things like keeping it vague might be your best bet.
0: Yeah.
1: Sorry. I don't know.
0: The weather. That's another one.
1: Ooh.
0: Last week we had that big storm.
1: Yeah.
0: We're like, we're not coming in.
1: Right. But I think that was, like, valid.
0: Yeah, that's valid.
1: I don't think that was crazy.
0: But
1: I think it was valid.
0: People could use that, right? Like,
1: yeah.
0: So ours was legit.
1: Yeah.
0: But some people...
1: Oh, my God. I'm like, I'm flooded in.
0: Yeah.
1: Right? Like, oh, I got some damage to my car. I don't know, something.
0: Well, think about all the parents that we see every time it rains or something, or we got a little bit of a storm, or it gets cold. They're like, oh, my God, are classes canceled or whatever? Like, they're looking for it already.
1: I did see that all over Facebook. Was it last week with the storm?
0: Yeah, we got the storm. Yeah.
1: I saw that all over
0: Facebook. Are they going to cancel classes? Like, they're right away looking for that excuse.
1: Just keep them home. Keep them home.
0: Either way, here's are some of the best excuses. If you want to leave early, today is the holiday to do it. Leave Work Early Day.
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0: Hot T95. Well, it's official. Taylor Swift is part of the Toy Story franchise now.
1: Oh, wow.
0: Yeah, it just came out. I think I just saw this yesterday. She wrote a song for the new Toy Story 5 soundtrack.
1: I like it.
0: More money?
1: I'm not mad at her for this.
0: How much money do you need, Taylor?
1: All of it. She wants all of it.
0: The song is called I Knew It, I Knew You. It comes out Friday. So she got together, reunited with, I think his name is Jack Antonoff.
1: Mm-hmm.
0: So she's going back country.
1: Oh, wow.
0: Back to country roots.
1: You know what? I love this because I loved Taylor back then. Whenever she first came out,
0: yeah.
1: I was in high school. So it was like 15. I was literally in high school whenever this came out. I think we might be the same age, somewhere around there, mm-hmm. right? And I loved her as a country artist. And then whenever she went pop, I kind of like stopped. I'm not a Taylor Swift hater, but I'm also not like a Swiftie, right?
0: Okay.
1: So I like this. I'm somewhere in the middle, right? Like you can't deny her stardom and like her impact and all the things, right?
0: Yeah, it's great.
1: And all of her songs, guess what? I know all the freaking lyrics.
0: All right. Well, you might know this one when it comes out. So the song is inspired by, quote, rootin' tootin' cowgirl Jessie's ongoing journey in Toy Story 5 that began all the way back in Toy Story 2.
1: Okay.
0: Taylor says, quote, I've always dreamed of getting it right for these characters who I've adored since I was a 5-year-old kid watching the first Toy Story movie.
1: Did she really always dream of that? Is that for real?
0: No, it's about money.
1: I feel like that's a little cray.
0: It's money.
1: Like, I don't think as a little girl she was watching this thinking like, oh, I want to write a song for this. Like, come, Taylor. No. You're great, right? You're great, Taylor, but like, come on.
0: No, here's the real reason. There's 3 collector edition CDs that come with this.
1: Oh, okay, okay.
0: You got the single, you got the acoustic version, and the piano version.
1: And they all sold out.
0: Done.
1: And then they were talking, actually, the Dana Cortez show was talking about this the other day, about whenever actors get into cartoons, it's like where the money never stops. Because they just, like, generation after generation, they're talking about, like, Eddie Murphy and how he's, like, rolling in the dough from freaking Shrek.
0: Man.
1: You know what I mean? So,
0: yeah.
1: Like, it's true. So
0: voice acting.
1: Yeah.
0: That's where it's at.
1: I guess so.
0: Maybe we missed the bag on that one. Well, I don't
1: Come
0: know.
1: Come on.
0: Either way.
1: Taylor's got the bag.
0: Taylor's got more money than anybody else, and her 274 million followers.
1: Oh my God.
0: Jumped all over that. So, yeah, the 3 collector's edition CDs on her website, don't even go look. They're out. They sold out immediately.
1: Wow.
0: So, again, she does anything she wants.
1: I hope it's good.
0: And
1: Toy Story 5, there's so much hype. This song, Taylor.
0: It better be good,
1: better
0: right?
1: Better be good.
0: It will be. I mean, when is it not, right?
1: I know.
2: 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Gino's Neighborhood.
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0: Hello.
1: Hello, my name is Scotty. May I please speak to Allison?
0: This is she.
1: Hi there. I'm calling from the law offices of Quavo and Migos.
2: All set.
1: And we're following up on an ongoing claim that has been underfunded by your insurance company.
0: Yes. I, as far as I am aware, my insurance company should be handling all of that.
1: Yes, exactly. They should be. They didn't give us all of the money that they were supposed to, and now they're arguing, saying that they don't owe it to us.
0: Right. Well, that's...
1: No, that's not right.
0: Well, as far as I'm aware, they are fully within their rights to be doing that because I was...
1: Yes, but they're doing it on your behalf, ma'am, and I mean, you should know these things. And I just wanted to ask you some questions because...
0: Okay, well, I don't need to speak to you. I don't have to answer your question.
1: What do you mean you don't need to speak to me? Who told you don't need to speak to me?
0: My lawyers at my insurance.
1: Well, that's rude.
0: Well, that's just the way it is. So
1: you got into a car accident. You were at fault.
0: Yes.
1: You didn't carry enough insurance during the accident. And so you owe us more money.
0: You are not. You need to slow it down.
1: I need to slow down. No, you need to slow it down when you're talking and when you're driving. Hello?
0: Hello?
1: Hola, this is Scottiman. I believe we were disconnected. Ma'am, I'm not trying to argue with you. That's not my job. I'm not a lawyer.
0: Okay, because it really feels like you are trying to argue with me.
1: I'm just trying to do my job.
0: No, but this is not your job. You're not.
1: My job is not to ask questions. Yes, my job is to ask questions of people to get some clarity on cases.
0: Well, you can ask my lawyers those questions. They'll answer whatever questions you have. I am not.
1: I only have one question.
0: What?
1: How could you?
0: Oh my God.
1: How dare you?
0: You need to
1: How dare you get behind the wheel of a car without any

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0: 7:36, Hot Z95, as we get closer to our birthdays for June 3rd. 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
1: No.
0: No?
1: Not today.
0: Not
1: honestly,
0: on this summer day?
1: I feel like, no, there isn't.
0: Okay, well, screw them.
1: Yeah, we'll talk about it.
0: We got some more important people to live right here.
1: Exactly.
0: And we're going to get to your birthday.

0: 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Now, you weren't too much of a fan of the celebrities celebrating today.
1: They're not great, honestly. There's three maybe that people might know.
0: Okay.
1: Lewis Partridge, all of our youngins will know him. He's like the newest Netflix heartthrob. He's 23 today. Let's see, Rafael Nadal. He's like an iconic tennis player. So, yes.
0: Okay.
1: And then Life Jennings, 48. And Anderson Cooper, 59. And I think people either love him or hate him.
0: Okay. Well, good.
1: So, and I don't even know.
0: I mean, the same could be said about me as well. You know, they either love me or hate me. But I mean,
1: maybe, I guess maybe the same for me too.
0: Yeah, exactly. So, exactly. Okay. That's true for everybody.
1: We'll still share.
0: Okay. Local birthdays look like this. Daniel Lopez, 31 today. We go to Skidmore, where Denise Palomo celebrates her 32nd birthday. Eloy Estrada's 40. Emily Still, 38. Molly Aguilar, also the birthday today. Rebecca Garcia, happy birthday to you. 44 for Stephanie Vella. Also, birthdays for Victoria Butler, celebrating the big 4-0. Yvonne Garcia, also with a birthday today in Robstown. She's 44.
1: Okay. I thought, you know, we're in summertime.
0: Yeah.
1: Facebook birthdays would slow down. Not today. We've got a lot. Okay,
0: not
1: so let's
0: today.
1: Get through them. Rory Mayberry is 61 today. Happy birthday to you, Rory. Happy birthday to Belin. I don't have much else, but happy birthday to Belin. Happy birthday to Aubrey Ozuna, turning 16 out in Falfurrias. Fal has shown up this morning for a couple of people. So, Aubrey, happy birthday to you. Happy 57th birthday to Molly Arriaga Aguilar from Corpus. We love you, and happy 33rd birthday to Alex Arriaga from Alice. So I guess is it son and mom, something like that? Yeah, happy birthday. Another birthday shout out for Aubrey Ozuna out in Fal from your grandmother. Happy birthday. Oh, another one for Aubrey from your Thea. So Fal has shown up for Aubrey Ozuna this morning. Happy birthday to Aubrey, who's turning 13 today. Lizette Selby is celebrating her birthday. Happy birthday to you. Another birthday shout out for Molly Arriaga Aguilar from your daughter. Let's see. Happy birthday to Ryan Navarro, 11 years young today. Another one for Aubrey. Happy birthday to Juliana Salinas. She's turning 10 today. Happy 14th birthday to Carlos. Adele Flores from Sinton is celebrating their birthday today. Another one for Molly Arriaga Aguilar from your sister-in-law. And Alejandra, I guess Alex is Alejandra, so it's mother, daughter, same birthday. Happy birthday to Josie Adriana Bayard, though. Happy 17th birthday to Johnny Joe Ibanez Jr. Another one for Aubrey. Happy birthday to Sandra Perez. Diana Benavides, it's her birthday today. Happy birthday to you. Nicole Maria is turning 15 today. Happy birthday to Rosemary Moreno. Happy 33rd birthday to Aaron Zuniga from your wife. Let's see, Aubrey J. Another one from Fal. Happy 16th birthday to another one, Aubrey. Sylvia Barrera from Austin, Texas. And then happy 24th birthday to Victoria Nicole. And then a final one, happy birthday to Angel Cadena from Bishop. So those are our Facebook birthdays. The list goes on and on. We've got a cake from our friends at Hedahons, and that's got to go to our girl Aubrey out in Falfurrias.
0: All right. Bit of a road trip.
1: Her and Molly, there was so many, but
0: 10,000.
1: Yeah.
0: Birthday shout outs. We get it.
1: We love it.
0: All right. 744, Hot T95. Those are your birthdays today. More coming up next here in just a couple of minutes.
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0: Hello.
1: Hi, can I speak to Veronica, please?
0: This is she.
1: Veronica, hi. This is Sherry Evans calling from the Human Resources Department at How are you?
0: I'm good. How are you?
1: Doing good. You got a moment to talk?
0: Yeah, sure.
1: Okay. Caught wind that you are possibly engaging in a relationship with a coworker. Michael.
0: Could you go into some detail about that?
1: Well, I'll be more specific. Are you guys going on a date tonight?
0: I don't really know how that's any of your business.
1: Okay, well,
0: I'm
1: going to...
0: personal life.
1: Listen, I'm going to tell you how it's our business. It's a company policy that you do not interdate with other employees. Okay?
0: I mean, was I given a paper to sign when I was hired at the company?
1: No, but during your orientation, management did make that clear to everybody.
0: I mean, it kind of goes on all the time. So I felt it was like one of those rules that, you know, as long as everyone's professional at work, it's really not that big of a deal. You know what I mean?
1: Understand, but when you venture into that territory on more than one occasion, okay, pardon my French, but intercompany...
0: Wait.
1: Listen.
0: More than one occasion?
1: Listen. Don't deny anything, okay? I know a lot of things. When you partake in intercompany whoredom, for lack of a better term... That is not good for the company.
0: Intercompany... like, where do you come up with this?
1: Ma'am, this is just... I'm just being frank with you, okay?
0: What are your sources that you're having that I'm having...
1: Don't you worry about that. Don't worry about... Okay. This company...
0: Okay, well, since you are...
1: You said sneakers, not... What's going on inside your drawers?
0: I mean, I'm pretty sure if you talk to my manager, he would say that I'm a very valuable employee and that me possibly going out on a date tonight with a coworker... Now I'm dumb.
1: Yes, you are. And you also look...
0: Who was in charge of you? Who was your boss? Can I have her name or his name?
1: Sure, you can.
0: Because I'm feeling attacked right now, and I really do not appreciate it.
1: Well, I'm just trying to keep it real with you, okay?
0: I mean, I don't work minimum wage to get threatened by, you know, some... And what was your name again?
1: My name is Clarissa Jenkins, and you just been phone checked.
2: Happy birthday! 1995 birthday phone check!
0: Excuse me?
3: Check.
4: Whoa, wake up.
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1: And Libra, you will enjoy getting together with friends. 5 stars.
0: Scorpio, your high enthusiasm going to be sure to inspire anybody around you. 5 stars.
1: Sagittarius, you may want to make changes in your home environment. 3 stars for you.
0: Capricorn is up next. Let's see. Plan to get out and do a little bit of travel. 5 stars for you.
1: Okay. Aquarius, put your plans into motion by presenting your intentions to those who should be able to give you financial support. 4 stars for you.
0: And finally, Pisces this morning. Your words going to be taken out of context if you're evasive with your coworkers or your bosses. 2 stars for you. All right. Those are your horoscopes, color, and number of the day today. Random facts for you as well. Do you know that dolphins have bromances?
1: Oh my gosh.
0: Yes, bromances. This is where they team up with like 2 or 3 males, get together.
1: Okay.
0: And they like swim around for decades.
1: Oh,
0: and
1: wow.
0: They basically help each other hook up with female dolphins.
1: They're little wingmen.
0: They're little wingmen, yes. Yeah. So there you go.
1: I like it. Okay.
0: They help each other out.
1: There
0: I like
1: you go.
0: That. What's the color of the day today?
1: Green.
0: All right. Number of the day today, random fact number 2. A can of Coke. 90% of 90% of it is water. Can of Coke, right?
1: Okay.
0: Can of Diet Coke, 99% water. So that's the difference, I guess. What else? What is that 10%?
1: Yeah, I don't believe
0: that's
1: it.
0: That's what I want to know.
1: Oh, I don't believe 90% water? Wow.
0: 90% water. Diet Coke, 99% water.
1: Interesting.
0: I want to know what the 10% is in Coke that's not.
1: Yeah.
0: All right. Number of the day today.
1: 1.
0: Those are the horoscopes. 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
1: Well, we were driving back from Laredo, we got hit on the freeway by a sheriff that was doing a U-turn in the middle of the freeway. Clipped my truck, you know, hit us in the side. The police, they told me, you know, that I was going to be okay. I didn't have to worry about anything. But, you know, after they left, I was just there alone, and I didn't feel, like, comfortable at all, you know. So we called Herman and Herman to help us out, and they really led the way. They took care of our injuries. They took care of my vehicle. They really put us first. I'd recommend Herman and Herman to anybody.
2: License number 16.

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0: Hot Z95, 807. Welcome to the show. So, you know, you travel quite a bit, right?
1: I do.
0: Now, when you're on these out-of-town, you know, trips for work or whatever, got to take an Uber, Lyft?
1: Sometimes, yeah.
0: Cab? You ever do cabs?
1: No.
0: No cabs? I do cabs.
1: I've never done a cab
0: before. Yeah, sometimes it's quicker to grab a cab than it is to wait for an Uber.
1: I feel like the only place that I could think of where that might be, I don't know, true, but I guess maybe multiple places, but Vegas.
0: Yeah, Vegas, yeah.
1: That's like a big place where people still use cabs.
0: Oh, yeah.
1: But I always use Lyft or Uber.
0: Okay.
1: Yeah.
0: Well, you know, New York City is same way. It's like, yeah, it's quicker just to grab one instead of waiting for your Uber to show up.
1: Are they more expensive? About the same price?
0: Yeah. I don't think that.
1: Okay.
0: Not a big difference.
1: Okay.
0: Uber released its 10th annual Lost and Found list.
1: Ooh, okay.
0: They documented all the crazy stuff that we leave behind in their cars last year. So the most common things we forgot, obviously your phone, your wallet.
1: Oh my gosh.
0: What a nightmare that's got to be, right?
1: A nightmare. I've never done this, thank God. Knock on wood, all the things, thank God. I've never done this, but my girlfriends have, and it's literally a nightmare because you're like, how do I even get in contact with the Uber to tell them that my phone is, you can't.
0: It's
1: you're
0: crazy.
1: Just like, yeah.
0: Well, I don't know how I would react. I would think the phone or the wallet. I mean, that's got the biggest one right
1: there. Yeah, you have to like, it's like, I don't know.
0: You got to do a check.
1: Yeah, you got to like check your body.
0: Phone, wallet, keys. Yep, I'm good. Yeah. So they made the list there. Headphones made it in there as well. It's the most common things people leave behind.
1: Yeah, I can understand that one, honestly.
0: Now, how about the most unique things that were left behind? They shared a list of 50 oddball things we forgot in Ubers last year. Okay. So here's some of the highlights, Lauren. An ankle monitor. How does that get left behind? Sure, that accidentally got left behind.
1: But also, how did he get, he or she get it off?
0: Just cut the damn thing. Who knows? But he, I don't think that was done accidentally. I think that was done on purpose.
1: Exactly.
0: 420 donuts left behind.
1: Weird.
0: In an Uber.
1: That's so many donuts. You don't just like, that has to like take up space. You don't just leave a huge package like that, right?
0: Well, you got to have a lot going on to forget 420 donuts in an Uber.
1: Right.
0: Like, your mind's got to be
1: elsewhere.
0: In a million places for that to happen. A sack of marbles made the list. An oxygen tank. I mean, you would think you need to breathe if you need an oxygen tank. A little mini fridge. These are kind of big things to leave.
1: This is like a sign that we just all need to slow down a little bit.
0: Yep.
1: Because the fact that we're leaving these crazy things is really wild.
0: A single red bottom.
1: Oh, that has to hurt. My girl is hurting. I bet that was an accident because like it maybe have fallen out. Maybe also she could have been like tipsy.
0: Yep.
1: You know,
0: but you leave one shoe.
1: She probably like grabbed all of her stuff, like put it underneath her arm. This is me creating an entire story, right? It's like the end of the night. She's tipsy. Maybe it's like the next morning. I don't know.
0: True,
1: like walk of shame. She's like she's flustered. I don't know. My girl's hurting, though.
0: That Either way, sucks. She's carrying her shoes, and she probably left one behind.
1: Yeah, she's
0: That's
1: like...
0: It. She took off the heels.
1: She thought that she had it.
0: Ugh. Yeah, she is hurting, I would think. One shoe. What are you going to do with one shoe?
1: Exactly. You got to throw it away.
0: Live fish left behind. A couple of trees left behind as well. A cape. Somebody had a cape with a Statue of Liberty on it.
1: So weird.
0: So many wild...

0: wild things left behind in Ubers.
1: Grass?
0: Yeah.
1: Like, what?
0: Crazy. Now, the most forgetful cities.
1: Okay.
0: New York City.
1: Makes sense.
0: Miami, Chicago, San Francisco, and L.A.
1: I feel like that's like all of the big cities, so yeah, that makes sense.
0: Because they're all not slowing down.
1: Right. It's 100
0: miles an hour. Yeah.
1: Right.
0: And by the way, the most forgetful day of the year last year, July 17th. That was the most lost items there.
1: Isn't that strange how it's like a universal type of a thing where everybody's losing stuff on the
0: same
1: day?
0: For whatever reason, yeah. July 17th. And Sunday, by the way, the most forgetful day of the week.
1: Wow.
0: There you go.
1: Okay.
0: There's a list from Uber of stuff we've left behind.
2: Let's get the party started. See you at the bar, you was hardly talking. That's when I knew that your heart was scarring. Friends to lovers need a part to star in. Like, wait, babe, let me ask.

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0: Have you seen this video that's gone viral about the guy in a Taco Bell? Shirtless guy?
1: No? I don't think so.
0: Shirtless electrician inside Taco Bell in Florida recently.
1: So, is this the guy that was our idiot criminal, or is this a different story?
0: No, different guy.
1: Wow.
0: The exact details are not clear. He's a shirtless older man.
1: Okay.
0: He's wearing a kilt. Now, I don't know what's going on with all this. And somebody, he flips out because somebody nearby called him a meth head. They go, look at this meth head.
1: Oh, my God.
0: Yeah. So he replies, I'm an effing electrician.
1: Ooh.
0: I'll go out there and shut this whole place down. Several people challenged him to do it.
1: They're like, yeah, okay,
0: yeah,
1: do it then. Do it.
0: Well, the employees got him to leave. He storms out of the Taco Bell, slamming the door. And then within seconds, guess what happens?
1: No way.
0: The restaurant's power goes click.
1: No way.
0: Done. Total blackout,
1: so
0: bitches.
1: He wasn't lying.
0: Yeah, it's like, what's up now?
1: So anyway, my God.
0: There are memes of the guy already. People are doing reaction videos where they laugh as they say, well, he told you he was going to do it.
1: Yeah, that's true. It's kind of like one of those F around and find out. You know what I mean?
0: Yes. So, now, we don't know if anybody knows who the guy is, what he actually did, or if he's in trouble now or whatever. But talk about, like, you know what I mean? He said he's going to do it. He went and did it. All right.
1: Exactly.
0: I'm just some meth head?
1: Oh, my gosh.
0: So, this guy came through on that.
1: It does kind of raise questions as to, okay, if you are an

0: electrician, and potentially, maybe, you really showed us that you are. Why are you shirtless
1: with a kilt?
0: With a kilt in a Taco Bell. What's going on, my guy?
1: Oh, either way, he got the last laugh.
0: Yeah.
1: But no, you're right. I know we did a story about a naked guy at a Taco Bell. This isn't the same guy.
0: Totally. Lord, it's just wilding out.
1: Wild week for

0: dressed it.
1: Hot tea 95. I don't know. Ice it, maybe? 825. All right, so, you know when you go to a Thai restaurant, and they have, like, the little peppers on the menu to tell you how hot, like, level of spice?
0: It's like 1, 2, 3, yeah, typically.
1: Or 4 if you're crazy.
0: Right, and then they'll have, like, a little flame by it, too, right?
1: Right, so it's like, you know, if you dare.
0: Yeah.
1: So the same can be done with your Listerine now, apparently.
0: Wow.
1: Yeah, I've seen it, because I have Listerine, and they have a range of intensities now on the bottle. So it has like a little menu, not a menu, but a little level.
0: Okay.
1: 1, 2, or 3.
0: All right. I think this is a cool idea for them.
1: Range of intensities. So now you'll know what you're going to be blasting your entire mouth with before you buy the bottle.
0: Okay. This is so funny. One of my girlfriends was telling me that she kept having to buy her daughter's new toothpaste, and she's like, one morning I was in the restroom with them and I saw them pouring water into the toothpaste like tube, and they're 4 years old, right? Okay. They're tiny babies, they're twins, and she's like,

0: girls, what are y'all doing? Like, this is why I have to keep buying you new toothpaste. And they're like, Mom, it's too spicy.
1: Oh, okay. Burns.
0: So they were trying to water it down. So this is so funny. This is like exactly what they were having an issue
1: too
0: with.
1: Too spicy. Oh, I don't know about toothpaste, but we all know that, like, you know, classic Listerine.
0: Ooh, that thing.
1: That's stout.
0: Yeah.
1: That's what I like.
0: I do, too. I like it. I don't use Listerine just because it's, like, not very healthy for you, but I do use a mouthwash,
1: okay,
0: right? But I used to love, like, there is something so classic and fresh and all the things that we love about Listerine. Like, the flavor, 10 out of 10.
1: Bold and powerful. All right, so that's what I got. So they have, like, these three different to pick from, if you haven't noticed yet, when you buy your bottles.
0: Okay.
1: Extra mild, which is alcohol free, and that's like the new, like, ultra gentle, softer Swiss.
0: Okay. I like this. This is like people that have sensitive palates. Maybe you have sensitive teeth and like the big, like, bold
1: I've
0: stuff.
1: Never liked alcohol free mouthwash.
0: No.
1: Never. It's just, it tastes different.
0: There's like an aftertaste.
1: Yeah, aftertaste.
0: Like, or maybe like an after film.
1: It's like a film. Yes. Yeah. I don't like that at all. Anyway, so I've never been a fan of the alcohol free mouthwash, whatever it is. Then you got the mild one. That's the middle one. That one also is alcohol free. They say it's smooth and balanced for an easy everyday clean. And then you got the rowdy one that I like, the intense.
0: You're like, give me it all, baby.
1: Oh, the alcohol in there. Burn. This stuff don't burn. So they call it bold and powerful for that classic Listerine sensorial experience.
0: I think that is, everybody knows it. Everybody knows Listerine for that, and I love it.
1: It's going to wipe it out. Anyway, these three have already hit stores. There's some now being rolled out nationwide as well. Now, I don't know, they plan to expand the range. Like, are we going to get even spicier?
0: I don't think they need to get even spicier.
1: I don't know if it could get any more intense than what real deal Listerine is.
0: It's like you like spit it out and then you're like,
1: whoa.
0: I obviously, again, I don't use it anymore, but I just remember like being like you kind of take a deep breath in and it.
1: So anyway. Next time you're there, you know, at HEB or wherever you're buying your stuff, you can check it out, because now you have intensity levels courtesy of Listerine.
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5: 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I didn't have to worry about anything, but, you know, after they left, I was just there alone, and I didn't feel, like, comfortable at all, you know. So we called Herman and Herman to help us out, and they really led the way. They took care of our injuries. They took care of my vehicle. They really put us first. I'd recommend Herman and Herman to anybody.
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0: This is not headline news. Listerine mouthwash will now include intensities. The intensities will range from mild to
1: I can't feel my tongue.
0: Marriage decreases your risk of dying from cancer. Although for some, you may feel dead inside. A fish species has been discovered that has lived and thrived for 100,000 years without males. The study also found the schools of fish have excellent softball teams. And Clint Eastwood is officially retired. He was recently overheard telling his caregiver, "Go ahead, make my broth." This is not headline news.

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0: in pub too.
1: Where you at?
0: At the house with it, watching Santa.
1: Who you with?
0: On the couch with my favorite Santa. I was about to, but you convinced us. Should I decorate her walls or log off to Pinterest? Never too late to meditate on emotional attachments. Even

0: So here's a little internet debate for you.
1: Okay.
0: Tell me if this is cool or inappropriate for a principal to quote Fetty Wap in the yearbook.
1: Okay, I saw this.
0: She's my trap queen. Anyway, a high school principal in Florida, Katie O'Connell, has been placed on administrative leave after the school's yearbooks were issued out. And on the first page, apparently she allegedly is quoting Fetty Wap. The quote looked like this. Everybody hating, we just call them fans, though. Mrs. O'Connell.
1: I just feel like, what is... putting her on administrative leave for this is so silly to me. It's silly. Like, even if she did say that, what is wrong about that?
0: Well, she claims she did not say it.
1: Right. I know. She was like, look.
0: I didn't say this.
1: Yeah.
0: I didn't write this.
1: And she also said that she didn't approve it. And like, whenever whoever it was in administration got the, you know, rough draft of this yearbook, it wasn't in there. During the rough draft.
0: Okay.
1: Yeah, I did read that as well. So it's like somebody added this
0: after they got approval, right? Because she had to sign off on this yearbook, right?
1: Exactly.
0: Like to go out to print.
1: Exactly.
0: So once she signed off on it, somebody went in there and changed it and put that on there. And
1: That's her story.
0: Well, and she also said it. Also said Mrs. O'Connell.
1: Right.
0: And she goes, I've never been Mrs. O'Connell. I've been Mrs. O. Miss O. Miss O. So the assistant principal is backing her up, saying she didn't see that quote in the draft either. So she's a witness.
1: Yeah.
0: So was it some kind of student prank? Maybe.
1: But also, what is so wrong about it? I don't understand what is the issue. Okay, worst case scenario. She said it. It's not profane.
0: No,
1: there's
0: it's not.
1: No profanity. It's not provocative on it. Like, I don't feel like it's provocative. I don't know. I feel like this is so silly. Everybody wants to be up in arms over something. Get over it.
0: It's dumb. Now, of all the Fetty Wap lyrics you can quote, this is the safest one.
1: I know. Exactly. Originally, whenever I saw this story, I was like, oh, Fetty Wap. Like, dang, I don't know about that. And then it's like, I'm like, what did she quote? And it's nothing.
0: Stupid.
1: It's silly.
0: Anyway, a trap queen also references drugs and strip clubs, in case you don't know.
1: That's probably why, right?
0: But that's not what she was quoted as saying, right?
1: Yeah.
0: Is it a fireable offense, is the question.
1: I say no.
0: Here's the principal, Katie O'Donnell, Miss O.
1: Miss O.
0: And her lawyer talking about the quote and all the fallout going on.

0: Z95, Lauren, good news time.
1: Let's get into it.
0: Let's roll through these stories. There was an orchestral performance of La La Land in Australia last weekend, right?
1: Oh my gosh.
0: During a break, the keyboardist was too sick to continue.
1: Oh no.
0: So the conductor turned to the audience and said, "Is anyone an amazing sight reader?"
1: Okay.
0: Well, there was a 21-year-old student sitting there, Sterling Naza, raised his hand. He was brought down from the audience, given the music. This dude played out the rest of the show with the orchestra.
1: Damn. Okay.
0: Yeah.
1: So Sterling.
0: He said after that experience, it gave him the confidence to pursue music professionally. Now, you got to be damn good.
1: Yeah, that's awesome.
0: Were you ever in band? Okay, so there is a competition called sight reading.
1: Okay.
0: All right. So you go, it's during the off season. It's not during marching band season. It's during the spring. So you go to competition.
1: Okay.
0: They give you a piece to play.
1: And it's just by, like, you just...
0: It's sight. Yes, okay. You just look at it and you got to play it.
1: Wow.
0: Sight reading.
1: Impressive.
0: So this guy, definitely an expert there. A super patient, animal-loving police officer right here in Texas collected a deer fawn. Apparently became trapped in a fence.
1: Oh my God, it's so cute,
0: it's
1: guys.
0: Little, right?
1: It looks like Bambi, like a tiny baby Bambi.
0: And then he took the fawn to its mother nearby in hopes they could reunite. And
1: oh
0: it worked.
1: Oh my God.
0: It worked. The cop joked, "Hopefully your mom doesn't beat my ass."
1: Right, because they can get aggressive,
0: oh, yeah.
1: You know?
0: Well, thankfully this one didn't, and the deer are back together there.
1: Oh.
0: And finally, it can be tough out there for anybody looking for a job.
1: This is true.
0: Or who's scared to leave their job right now. But there is good news for those in stable jobs. According to new research, 69% of Americans are satisfied with their jobs overall.
1: Okay.
0: That's the highest since 1987.
1: That's interesting. I feel like that's kind of shocking to me, but we love that.
0: Yeah. So it was worth pointing out that satisfaction gains are concentrated among higher income workers, men and workers confident in AI as
1: okay.
0: well. That's the good news this morning. More on the way at Hot Z95.
2: 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I'm the best yet. 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
4: 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It's not too late.

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4: 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I didn't have to worry about anything, but you know, after they left, I was just there alone, and I didn't feel like comfortable at all, you know. So we called Herman & Herman to help us out, and they really led the way. They took care of our injuries. They took care of my vehicle. They really put us first. I'd recommend Herman & Herman to anybody.
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1: You ready?
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0: Now, did you ever, as a kid, get screamed at by your dad while you were holding the flashlight while he's trying to work on something? Were you ever that kid that got to hold the flashlight, or that was your brother's?
1: I think I did it maybe a couple times, but my dad never yelled at me.
0: No?
1: But you always yelled at the boys, though, for sure.
0: Yeah. I mean, well, at some point in your childhood, you get told to hold the flashlight, right? While a parent is fixing something, and then you never do it right.
1: Right,
0: it's always
1: never.
0: Off. Like, right here. Point it right here.
1: Yeah.
0: Anyway, a 41-year-old man in Pennsylvania, James Harkless DeShellis, was arrested after he broke into an office building.
1: Okay.
0: So he didn't go alone, though. He had his little assistant.
1: Oh, my gosh.
0: Yes, his girlfriend.
1: No way.
0: He brought his girlfriend's 11-year-old daughter with him.
1: It's, like, so bad because it's not even his daughter on top of that yeah. he's bringing along as an accomplice. Like, boy, if I'm dating you, yeah, right.
0: We're done.
1: Done for the birds.
0: He brought the 11-year-old girl with him to, I guess, hold the light. Cops showed up.
1: Oh, my God.
0: James was there in the

0: equipment room, and yes, he instructed the girl to hold the flashlight for him.
1: Oh, my God.
0: He was there cutting out copper wire, and he was going to steal, the, you know, they steal copper to go sell it.
1: Wow. You know,
0: at the junkyards or whatever, the scrapyards. James was charged with burglary, corruption of minors, amongst other things.
1: Right.
0: The little girl wasn't charged, although they're probably working with her family to find an appropriate guardian for
1: right.
0: her.

0: Wicker. You're waking up inside Gino's neighborhood.
1: Oh, they wild in the morning.
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3: You used to call me on my. You used to. Yeah.

0: Have you seen this video that's gone viral about the guy in a Taco Bell? Shirtless guy?
1: No? I don't think so.
0: Shirtless electrician inside Taco Bell in Florida recently.
1: So, is this the guy that was our idiot criminal, or is this a different story?
0: No, a different
1: okay,
0: guy.
1: Wow.
0: The exact details are not clear. So he's a shirtless older man.
1: Okay.
0: He's wearing a kilt. Now, I don't know what's going on with all this. And somebody, he flips out because somebody nearby called him a meth head. They go, look at this meth head.
1: Oh, my God.
0: Yeah. So he replies, I'm an effing electrician.
1: Ooh.
0: I'll go out there and shut this whole place down. Several people challenged him to do it.
1: They're like, yeah, okay,
0: yeah,
1: do it then. Do it.
0: Well, the employees got him to leave. He storms out of the Taco Bell, slamming the door. And then within seconds, guess what happens?
1: No way.
0: The restaurant's power goes click.
1: No way.
0: Done. Total blackout,
1: so
0: bitches.
1: He wasn't lying.
0: Yeah, it's like, what's up now?
1: So
0: anyway,
1: oh my God.
0: There are memes of the guy already. People are doing reaction videos where they laugh as they say, well, he told you he was going to do it.
1: Yeah, that's true. It's kind of like one of those F around and find out. You know what I mean?
0: Yes. So now we don't know if anybody knows who the guy is, what he actually did, or if he's in trouble now or whatever. But talk about like, you know what I mean? He said he's going to do it. He went and did it. All right.
1: Exactly.
0: I'm just some meth head?
1: Oh, my gosh.
0: So this guy came through on that.
1: It does kind of raise questions as to, okay, if you are an electrician and potentially, maybe you really showed us that you are, why are you shirtless? With a kilt in a Taco Bell. What's going on, my guy?
0: Oh, either way, he got the last laugh.
1: Yeah.
0: But no, you're right. I know we did a story about a naked guy at a Taco Bell. This isn't the same
1: this
0: guy.
1: This is different. Totally. Lord, it's just wilding out.
0: Wild week for Taco Bells.
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0: Hello.
1: Hello, my name is Scotty. May I please speak to Allison?
0: This is she.
1: Hi there. I'm calling from the law offices of Quavo and Migos.
2: All set.
1: And we're following up on an ongoing claim that has been underfunded by your insurance company.

0: Yes. I, as far as I am aware, my insurance company should be handling all of that.
1: Yes, exactly. They should be. They didn't give us all of the money that they were supposed to, and now they're arguing, saying that they don't owe it to us.
0: Right. Well, that's...
1: No, that's not right.
0: Well, as far as I'm aware, they are fully within their rights to be doing that because I was...
1: Yes, but they're doing it on your behalf, ma'am, and I mean, you should know these things. And I just wanted to ask you some questions because...
0: Okay, well, I don't need to speak to you. I don't have to answer your question.
1: What do you mean you don't need to speak to me? Who told you don't need to speak to me?
0: My lawyers at my insurance.
1: Well, that's rude.
0: Well, that's just the way it is. So
1: you got into a car accident. You were at fault.
0: Yes.
1: You didn't carry enough insurance during the accident. And so you owe us more money.
0: You are not. You need to slow it down.
1: You need to slow it down when you're talking and when you're driving. Hello?
0: Hello?
1: Hola, VC Scottaman. I believe we were disconnected. Ma'am, I'm not trying to argue with you. That's not my job. I'm not a lawyer.
0: Okay, because it really feels like you are trying to argue with me.
1: I'm just trying to do my job.
0: No, but this is not your job. You're not.
1: My job is not to ask questions. Yes, my job is to ask questions of people to get some clarity on cases.
0: Well, you can ask my lawyers those questions. They'll answer whatever questions you have. I am not.
1: I only have one question.
0: What?
1: How could you?
0: Oh my God!
1: How dare you?
0: How dare you get
1: behind the wheel of a car without any insurance and then go driving around like a mad woman?
0: Wait, no. Who said I didn't have insurance? I do have insurance.
1: Oh, you didn't have enough insurance. You didn't have enough. You had enough insurance to cover a bag of flaming hot Cheetos.
0: Hello?
1: Hola, VC Scott. No.
0: No.
1: No.
0: Not
1: what?
0: Again.
1: No.
0: Not again. Hey.
1: Hey, what?
0: Hey, we're done here.
1: Hey, don't drive without insurance, okay? Hey.
0: Hey, don't accuse me of that.
1: Hey. Ah.
0: No, don't accuse me of that, you idiot.
1: No. Hello. Stupid.
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1: Scary Movie hits theaters on Friday, and they've got their little drop, and Otto's got deets in food news. He and Anthony are super excited. It's the Dana Cortez Show inside the Kohl's studio. My name is Dana Cortez.
2: DJ Automatic.
3: I go by Anthony A, a.k.a. the Burnt Tortilla.
1: First hashtag, man, these Tesla Cybertrucks dropped 40% in value after purchasing, and Tesla is sitting on $800 million worth of inventory.
2: I don't think those are very good cars from what I've read.
1: Well, the value drop, you know, in the first year is because nobody wants them anymore. They're facing kind of a bad publicity thing with Elon Musk's politics. And in general, because of gas prices, even though it's electric, people are steering away from large vehicles. It's psychological. Even trucks, they're looking more to purchase cars. I didn't realize that. I just found that out. I read about it. So
2: I don't know if that played a factor into it. I think that just a lot of the parts on them are plastic, and people found out, and they were it's not well built. So why would you buy something that's not well built?
1: Initially they were $150,000, now they're going for $69,000, and you're not getting that even in a trade-in. Like, it's not even happening. So hold on to it. Food news. DJ Automatic.
2: Devil Wears Prada 2 brought us Birkin bag popcorn,
1: which I still haven't gotten, but whatever.
2: Scary Movie is bringing us bong popcorn.
1: What?
4: Oh.
2: So to hold your popcorn, you're actually going to get a real plastic bong that says Scary Movie on it, and even has a little butter dispenser for you to put your little buds at.
1: So later, you can eat your popcorn in it.
4: Exactly. That's exactly what you can do. Shout out to the Wayan brothers for knowing their target demographic.
1: Yeah. Let's see if they remember to show up to the theater.
4: I'm super excited about the movie, though. They brought all the Wayans from the original Scary Movies 1 and 2 together, so this is going to be really good.
2: And the Wayans have always been so good to us. And
1: they're so funny, yes. Otto. Yeah, but where's White Chicks 2? That's all I want.
2: That's
1: White
2: next,
1: Chicks
2: Dana.
1: 2. Okay, what do we have for National Day, Anthony A?
4: We will kick it off with National Egg Day, everybody.
1: It's underrated. They're spendy, but you can still make a lot of meals out of one dozen.
2: It's one of my favorite meals.
1: Yeah.
4: What's your favorite way to consume an egg, DJ Automatic?
2: I would say in an egg burrito.
4: Oh.
1: Otto does an over easy egg so that the yolk just explodes everywhere.
2: On top of my scrambled eggs with potatoes.
4: All right. Okay. Yeah, I like your style, Automatic. Well, Dana Cortez, this one's for you right here. It is National Chicken Salad Day.
1: I make a mean chicken salad.
2: Made one last night.
1: Man, I'm not kidding. I will tear a rotisserie chicken up, add some mayo, and there's a secret ingredient. Okay, that makes it very special.
2: What's the secret ingredient?
1: I can't tell you. I can tell my friends, though. At Dana Cortez on Instagram, send me a DM. I'm going to send you the secret ingredient.
4: Is it grape? Do you put grapes in there?
1: Blech. No. Oh,
4: you're anti-grape and chicken salad?
1: I don't want no grape.
2: Who puts
1: apples
2: grapes in chicken salad?
1: Your people. You just don't know
2: I
1: any.
2: Thought we put raisins.
4: Maybe that's too. My people. I don't know. Okay. And we'll wrap it up on National Repeat Day.
1: What are we wrapping it up on?
4: National Repeat Day. Nice.
1: That was not very good. Anyway.
4: It was good.
1: My chicken salad is good, though. I'll Dana Cortez on Instagram. DM me. All right. We'll be right back. Sponsored by Kohl's.

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1: Is Kanye West back? Let's talk about his latest concert and the amount of people that attended, and then you can tell me yes or no. After celebrity birthdays, Anthony A.
2: We have Anderson Cooper and former First Lady Jill Biden celebrating her birthday.
1: Kanye West just broke the record for the largest ticketed stadium performance in history by drawing a massive 118,000 fans to Olympic Stadium in Istanbul, Turkey.
3: Wow.
1: Travis Scott did pull up, make a quick appearance, and Kanye West was on his best behavior, performed all of his massive hits. He did do his new project as well, which has not been very well received. I mean, let's just be real. He's a little upset
3: about
1: that.
3: There's a couple good songs on there. I like them.
1: Yeah, they're all right. They're all right. But I think that he is, in this moment in his life, trying to fix what he broke.
3: Yeah.
1: His reputation. He hurt a lot of people. He said a lot of stupid things. But I've said this before, and I'm going to continue to preach it. The man has a serious mental illness issue, and he's sick in his head. I know it's hard to understand, but just like if somebody's coughing, you don't get upset with them as long as they cover their mouth and they take their medicine. Kanye West is trying to fix himself. He's on his medication, and for now, he's doing all right. I'm happy for him.
3: I'm happy to see him, you know, bounce back from... I don't know that he was ever gone, though, because his albums have been doing well. He got canceled, I guess, for a little bit.
1: He was the most streamed hip-hop artist of 2025. Nobody canceled him, but you have to admit, everyone was angry from one culture to another, from man, woman, because he offended so many people. He talked about Jay-Z and Beyonce's children.
3: Do you think he's the most polarizing person on the planet that's not in politics?
2: Yeah, right? Because everything he says, like, you know, makes noise through, you know, like Dana said, like multicultural people, you know, as for better or for worse. Mm-hmm. And also, you know, with everything being said about his history and his past, when it comes to putting on a live performance and a live experience, there really is not many people better than Kanye West.
3: I've been to a lot of his shows.

0: And I've never been disappointed.
1: When Anthony was just saying it, I was thinking about the time, Otto, that we saw him in L.A. with Drake. And Drake had put the set together and everything. I got chills because that was
0: hit after hit.
1: And the crowd was insane. There are nuances to this. You can say I'm mad at Kanye, but I still love Flashing Lights.
0: Well, I don't think he's going anywhere near getting out of this because they just canceled his show in Italy. They're not going to let
1: him perform. It's going to take time, Otto. It's going to take time. You know, we're far from this Kanye.
2: George Bush doesn't care about black people.
1: That was a lot, right? But what he's gone on and done since then.
3: Yeah, and that's why he's always been polarizing. And continuing to cancel his concerts is only going to make him that much more of a bigger deal.
0: Every time they cancel him, he gets bigger and bigger. Kids that are, you know, 12 to 20 years old love Kanye West.
1: I think that that's the thing. The gatekeepers, you're saying they, people in politics, the people in the media, you know, the you want the clicks and whatever, they cancel him. But I can say wholeheartedly, I don't like what Kanye West has said or done, and I still like his music because he hasn't physically harmed anybody. And as someone who comes from a family with mental illness, serious mental illness, I understand. As long as he's working toward getting better, I'll always support that. All right, we'll be right back after this. 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
1: It's time to do today's Down in the DM. Jasmine and Thomas. Okay, they've been married for 5 years. They've been together for a minute, but they were high school sweethearts, and they've been together since 10th grade.
2: Oh, wow.
1: The past year has been kind of tough. The relationship's been through some ups and downs. Jasmine said that since Thomas got a new job at the university, he's acting a little differently.
2: How's he acting different?
1: Well, she explained to me that he would be home after work every night. He used to. And he'd be waiting for her to come home. But now, with this new job, he's hanging out after work.
3: Does she feel like he's out partying, or is he, like, working longer? Like,
1: he works with a grounds crew, and then they go party after work to the bars around the university and stuff. You know how that is.
2: A lot of scenery around there. How old are these two again?
1: So they've been married 5 years. They got married right after high school. So probably, I would think, 23 or 24. Why are you asking that?
2: Because I was just wondering if he's around college age.
1: He is, actually. So let's go ahead and bring Jasmine on so we can ask her some more questions.
3: She's on.
1: Hi, Jasmine. So what I need you to do now is explain to Automatic and Anthony why you think you and Thomas are having these issues.
4: Yeah. Hey, Dana. Hey, guys.
2: Hey, what's up?
4: So Thomas is acting like he's in college. You know, he's partying all the time. Mm. He won't answer his phone or show up to the house. He, like, shows up to the house, like, after 2 in the morning.
1: Oh, man.
4: And he comes home completely messed up. And when I ask him where he's been, he just is out. Last week, I told him to actually go stay with his mom, though.
1: So you kicked him out of the house?
4: Yeah. Well, I mean, I told him I need some separation. I mean, he's partying all the time. I'm, like, so stressed out. It's really starting to affect my work. And
1: let me ask you this. What did he say when you told him to go stay at his mom's?
4: And he was mad. He was, like, mad. So I just really need him to start acting like an adult again. You know, he's not in college. He just works there.
2: It sounds like you're kind of playing the fun police. I mean, this guy's young. He's around a lot of college-age people. He's probably trying to live out
4: the fun police. But, like, what does that even mean? I just want him to come home.
2: I mean, I get it. But at the same time, he's a young guy, and you guys don't have any kids yet, and he's just out partying.
3: Do you guys have kids?
4: No, not yet. Mm. I mean, maybe I would be pregnant by now if he was home.
1: Oh, damn.
3: Does he want kids?
4: Obviously not. I mean, he says that we have time, but I don't want to be old parents. You know, I want to enjoy my kids while I'm young.
1: Do you have any proof that he's talking to somebody else or anything at all?
4: I don't know for a fact that he could be with other girls, but I do know that he's partying and staying out all night, which means, well, nobody's stupid here. Like, we all know that he's a good chance that he could be. So
2: you don't have any evidence. You're just assuming that he's doing something wrong.
4: Yeah, I don't know. My intuition just tells me he's up to something. I don't know. A woman's intuition is hardly ever wrong. And plus,
1: that's true.
4: I see his new group of friends from work, and they are not praying the rosary.
3: Okay. All right. Here we go with the intuition. So, do you have a plan, like, how you want to handle this? Like, what do you guys
4: want
3: to do?
4: I want Dana to call him and act like they met at a bar recently and tell him he gave you his number.
1: I mean, it's simple, right?
4: Like, yeah, he was so drunk when he would come home. I don't think he remembers anything at all. So I think it'll work. I just want to see if he says he's married.
2: I just want to remind you that you guys are technically separated right now, and you made him go stay at his mom. So you know, but I just want to make sure you're 100% ready to do this.
4: No, I know, but we aren't separated. He's a married man, and he still better be acting like one.
1: I'm down to call right now. What's Thomas's number? Let's do it.
4: 5. That's his work, though, so he should answer right away. Wait, what are you going
1: to
4: say?
1: I've had enough drunk guys try to hit on me. I know exactly how to handle this. It'll be real easy, girl. Trust me.
4: Okay.
1: Auto-dial it.
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0: so Jasmine hit me up on Instagram. She's married, but her story with her husband Thomas is different. They got together in high school and they got married right out of high school. And now he's working at a college and he's starting to behave like the students that he's working with. This is the second part of today's Down in the DM. Let's catch you up.
1: So Thomas is acting like he's in college. You know, he's partying all the time.
0: Oh, man.
1: And he comes home completely messed up. And when I ask him where he's been, he just is out.
0: Do you have any proof that he's talking to somebody else or anything at all?
1: I don't know for a fact that he could be with other girls, but I do know that he's partying and staying out all night, which means, well, nobody's stupid here. Like, we all know what that means. There's a good chance that he could be.
0: You know, maybe Jasmine's jealous because he's got a new job, he's got new friends, or maybe it's going down. Let's find out.
2: You think who is this?
0: It's Anna. Come on, silly. What are you doing?
2: Anna, I don't know.
0: You had me rolling. We're hanging out the other night. Were you that drunk? I mean, we were partying, but man, come on.
2: Oh, yeah. Hey, what's up? How you been?
0: I don't think you really remember me. It was last week. We talked, you know, after the bar. You said to give you a call.
2: Remind me what you look like.
0: How can you forget me? I got brown hair, green eyes, and you said, and I'm quoting, amazing body.
2: Oh,
0: do you remember
2: yeah.
0: me?
2: I was last night. What were we doing, tequila shots or something?
0: We were getting it in, man. So you probably don't remember telling me that you wanted to take me to dinner then. Do you remember that?
2: I did.
0: You did.
2: I don't know. Where are we going then?
1: I cannot believe you, Thomas. We've been together for almost 10 years. You got
0: Thomas,
1: away?
0: This is Dana Cortez from the Dana what? Cortez Show. Your wife, oh. Jasmine, call you. She thought you might be stepping out on her, and you are. I think
2: whoa,
0: you are.
2: Whoa.
0: You're
2: calling.
0: I didn't do anything.
1: Yeah, you tell me what the f*** this is, Tom. You know, it sounds like you were ready to take some random girl out. Are you cheating on me?
2: Crazy. I didn't do anything wrong.
0: It sounded like you were ready to get some dessert with Anna. You're so excited about the dessert.
2: No.
1: We heard it all, Thomas. It's on tape. I cannot believe you. Why would you do
2: this to
1: me?
2: I thought it was a
1: joke. You said that we were forever. You married me. Why would you do this to me?
2: We are forever. I just didn't.
1: Yeah, stop lying.
2: You know, don't
1: come. I'm coming to your work right now. No, I'm coming to your work right now.
2: No.
1: Right
2: if you do that, you're gonna get me fired. Don't do that.
1: Yeah, good. Yeah, maybe that's what you need because I hate that job.
0: Look, I'm gonna let you guys go. You guys need to talk. You're married. I'm gonna let you. Please talk to each other. Do not end this. It went down in the DM. They can't get through this. This is a bump in the road. Nothing happened. We intervened. And obviously he sounds regretful. And I am not saying you should allow anyone to do anything. She's already put her foot down. He's already living at his mother's. Go have a conversation with your husband and tell him if he doesn't straighten up, he's not going to be your husband anymore. Period.
3: He had full intentions on taking that girl
0: but
3: out to dinner.
0: But he didn't. It didn't happen. And there is no girl. We made the whole thing up, Otto.
4: To your point, Dan, I feel like he's only regretful because he got caught. I don't know if he's really regretful.
0: I agree.
4: So then, Jen, you're encouraging her to look past that?
0: I know. I'm not encouraging her to look past it. I'm encouraging her to make him face the fact that he's not being a good husband. He's acting like he's a single man. And if that's what he wants, then that's what he's going to get if he doesn't straighten out. They're married, guys. This isn't high school and it's not college. They really are in a committed relationship. You don't just quit. Now, I'm telling you.
3: That guy didn't sound like he wants to be married anymore.
0: Yes, he did. He said, I was sorry. He was mad when she kicked him out. Remember, she kicked him out. He's living in his mother's.
3: He was ready to book somewhere to go to
0: dinner
3: right now.
0: Well, then that's what I'm saying. If he doesn't change, then that's when you end it. But, Otto, this is a marriage. You don't just give up. You don't just... You say, hey, I'm walking away.
3: Are we in like an alternate universe or something?
0: Absolutely not. Let me tell you something. Hold on. Let me say something. You know, I was married before Otto to not some very good people. I understand what she's going through. But we don't know the situation. Is it because he's working there? Is it because he's being tempted? He didn't have that time? Or is it because he's just a bad man? You know, you can change. And Otto, I love you. I can't even imagine just walking away, no matter what we're going through, and not giving it a try. At least one try. That's what I'm saying. I'm not saying, girl, if he keeps up with whatever, but move him back in the house and give it a shot.

0: and see what if he takes it seriously. And if he doesn't, then it's time to move on.
1: I have a feeling she'll be moving on.
0: Oh, Otto.
1: I'm just saying.
0: 877-730-DCS1. Should she move him back in? Was it a mistake to kick him out? Or does she just quit this marriage now?

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This June 20th, it's back. 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
1: You know who Mr. Beast is, right? He does all the giveaways online, the massive giveaways.
2: The biggest guy on YouTube, period.
1: The biggest guy on YouTube. He just gave Jabari Brown a private jet.
2: He didn't just give it to him.
1: Well, I say that because Mr. Jabari Brown was arrested in Paraguay for transporting marijuana.
3: What?
1: A lot of it. 577 pounds of marijuana.
2: So he wins a private jet and he decides to start transporting marijuana?
1: There's more to the story, Otto. This is the moment Mr. Beast honored his promise.
4: Oh my gosh, they honored it! They honored it! You just won this private jet!
1: He's in such tears. He was crying even harder when the cops got him. So authorities in Paraguay picked him up. And three other U.S. nationals, Marisol Rivas, Anthony Vasquez, and David Thomas Wise, were also arrested. But prosecutors have let Jabari Brown go. They say he didn't know what was going on. They didn't know that they had packed everything up.
2: It's his plane and there's 577 pounds of marijuana and he didn't even know about it?
1: According to him, he didn't know that this illegal, nefarious activity was going down and they believed him. He seems like such a good guy.
2: I think he would have smelled it.
3: When you're competing in those Mr. Beast competitions, you don't know what's real and what's not. Imagine you're just sitting in jail for 48 hours and all of a sudden Mr. Beast walks in. He goes, congratulations, you made it to the next round.
2: You're not going to spend the rest of your life in prison. It's all part of the game.
1: We were just kidding. Imagine the fear, though, of somebody doing something like that. And you, thank God they believed him. Because I really don't think he had anything to do with it. But imagine going to jail for something you didn't do like that. In a country like Paraguay, they can't have good, like, country club jails like they do here in the U.S. You know?
2: I don't think anybody calls the jails country club, but
1: in the U.S., there's some federal institutions. My mom used to be a caseworker, a case manager. She said there's some federal institutions that are pretty darn nice, you know, and so.
3: Well, I've been to county jail, and I'll tell you what, it is a Mr. Beast challenge.
1: Lots of bologna sandwiches and beans with rocks in them.
2: Too bad you didn't get a private plane out of it.
3: Yeah, I know, right?
1: We'll be right back after this. Sponsored by T-Mobile.

0: This is the Daily Dirt, the best gossip on the Dana Cortez Show.
1: Look at Rihanna supporting her husband, Rocky. Let me tell you her latest move after we get done with celebrity birthdays, Anthony A.
2: We have Anderson Cooper celebrating his birthday and former First Lady, Dr. Jill Biden.
1: So Rihanna pulled up to Rocky's concert in Toronto.
3: Oh, of course she did. Yeah. She had to show her man some support after Drake went after him.
1: Yeah.
3: But I guess really he went after Drake first, though.
1: Well, and there's this beef between them because way back, I don't know, it's been 10 years probably, Rihanna used to date Drake. Maybe not even that long, to be honest. But that didn't work out. You know, that didn't pan out. But Drake was very open. He was on, remember LeBron used to have that barbershop thing on HBO?
3: The shop.
1: Yeah. Drake professed the fact, his love for Rihanna. He said, that's the one that got away. That's the one my mother wanted me to marry. Boy, that's the one everybody wanted to marry. Okay, Rihanna, everybody wanted her. But she chose Rocky. Do you think that's why Rihanna was in Toronto to show Rocky, I love you, you're my husband, you're the father of my children, just make him feel good?
3: After Drake said she didn't even post your album, yes, that's the reason, 1,000%.
1: Well, post the single and show up to Toronto, Rihanna.
2: I thought the whole, when Drake said the whole thing about posting the album, I thought that was corny. I feel like the whole relationship between Rocky and Drake, you could clearly tell that Drake's hurt, that he just didn't get the woman he wanted. And that's what this whole thing centers around.
1: He's so hurt by it. In the end, you know, I think that Rocky's jealous because at one point in time, he knows his girl was with Drake. It doesn't matter. It doesn't matter if he ended up with her. He knows they dated. They got stupid matching tattoos.
3: They have matching tattoos?
1: They did. Well, I think she probably, I don't know if they've removed them. Yes, they got some kind of shark around. I swear. They had matching tattoos for a hot second.
3: So that relationship was a little more serious than I thought.
1: Obviously, when you see couples dressed alike, I remember when they went to some kind of event and he was in purple and she was in purple. I was like, no, Rihanna, no. What are you doing?
3: Because I remember I went to this club in, I don't know, it was in LA, and Rihanna was there and so was Drake, but they weren't sitting together. They sat and actually in two separate sections far away from each other.
1: But they weren't dating at the time? Or
3: I felt like that was the time. Like, this is the timeline, like 2012, 13, 14, around there. Was that when they were dating?
1: Is it true, Anthony, you might know this or not, Otto and I have talked about it, is it true that Drake started seeing the mother of his child while he was kind of still messing with Rihanna? Is that a real thing?
2: Yeah, I believe that's what the allegations come to. And that also kind of centers around the original fact of why he kind of hid his son from the rest of the world, too.
1: No, he was hiding the world from his son. We'll be right back after this. Don't forget to catch the Dana Cortez Show podcast. 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
6: 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I'd recommend Herman and Herman to anybody.
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0: Sabrina Carpenter might be 4'11" on a good day. And she's got a man who is after her. Police are now involved. This has gone to levels on levels on levels. In fact, it made Crazy Crimes of Passion today.
1: Oh.
0: What's going on with her? And what's the history of the word Stan? Where did it come from? Why does it stand for stalker? A lot of people may know that, but I asked my daughter the other day and she was clueless. Crazy Crimes of Passion, true crime stories and un-

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3: Yeah. Sex game had her blowing me up. Sex game had her texting me up. Yeah.
4: 808 Mafia.
3: I got the.

0: harder to find. Gone.
1: Sabrina Carpenter is going through it right now. She has a real stalker. Mm. I'd read about this, but when I saw it on the news, the nightly news, David Muir was talking about it on ABC, that's when I knew it was very serious.
2: Tonight, frightening images of an alleged stalker at the front door of pop superstar Sabrina Carpenter. The singer now granted a temporary restraining order against 31-year-old William Applegate. In court documents, Carpenter claims on May 23rd, he tried to forcefully enter her Los Angeles home. The Carpenter's security team then removing him, and he was arrested after refusing to leave the property.
1: Stalkers are nothing new, but now we call them stans. So back in 2000, Eminem dropped this song right here. Dear Mr.

0: on them perp.
1: That forever immortalized the name stalker as Stan. My daughter said it the other day, and I asked our daughter, Otto, I asked Ava Maddock, what does Stan mean? Like, where did you get that from? She's like, it means stalker. I said, where did it come from? She said, I don't know.
2: That was before she was born.
1: Yeah, it was way before she was born. So this is scary. What I'm glad, though, is that authorities now take this very seriously. I remember reading about a woman who dug underneath Drake's home all the way.
2: She tunneled underneath his home.
1: El Chapo'd Drake's house, Anthony, ended up inside the property somehow. Luckily, there's cameras everywhere, and he wasn't home, and they removed her.
2: Was this the same woman that tattooed Drake across her forehead?
1: No, that was another.

0: another one. Oh. That was another one. And Rihanna recently, too. Do you remember? Now, Rihanna has not addressed it because there were firearms involved. And Rihanna was scared. Remember, parked across the street from her home. She was there with her children.
1: And they started firing.
0: Yeah, her husband, A$AP Rocky, was not home. So, you know, imagine Rihanna's there with her three kids and there's, you know, this happening. This is a scary thing. So I'm glad that police are stepping up.
2: And it's getting like more in, I hate the word, I just made up a word, intensified. Is that a word? Intensified?
0: It's getting more intense
2: because everybody has cell phones now, and a lot of times when like celebrities or somebody will post like their whereabouts, it's easier to get a hold of people or know where they're at.
0: Don't you think, Anthony, they're kind of do it for the clickbait? I mean, they want the clickbait, like, I'm going to follow this person, I'm going to take photos of this person. They become obsessed.
1: I don't know, because this obsession's gone for a long time. You look at the Beatles, John Lennon, and I think his name was Mark Chapman, and he actually followed him to his apartment. And
0: is that man still alive?
1: I don't know. I have no idea. I could look it up.
0: Yeah, look it up. The Beatles
2: are a band or what?
0: Oh, yeah, they're a band back way back in the 1900s, Anthony.
1: But also,
2: now with like a lot of the young homies are like streaming, a lot of famous streamers like to post their location. And the streaming culture has it where like they're live while other people are living their regular lives. And it's getting very confrontational. And it adds to this whole like romanticizing of stan culture that we have.
0: The romanticization of stan culture. Yes, exactly.
1: And Mark David Chapman is still alive. He's 71 years old.
0: Is he in prison?
1: Yes.
0: That's where he needs to say. He killed one of those band guys from the Beatles. That is not funny. That is not okay. I'm glad he's where he is. And I'm glad Sabrina Carpenter is safe as well. Don't forget to catch everything we do here on the radio, including Crazy Crimes of Passion, on the Dana Cortez Show podcast, free on all platforms. Crazy Crimes of Passion, true crime stories in under 5 minutes. We'll be right back. Brought to you by IHOP.
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4: We the best music. 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

0: Hot 95, Tito and Lauren back with you. Hey, tomorrow morning, we got lots of stories to hit our listeners with. Including a report of a man, right? He was dressed in camo.
1: Okay.
0: With a bazooka.
1: What?
0: Yeah.
1: Like an actual bazooka?
0: No, not really. See, okay. That's where these things go sideways because people are stupid.
1: Oh my gosh.
0: And the eyewitnesses get it totally wrong. We'll explain exactly what this guy was doing and who he was.
1: Okay, okay.
0: That's coming your way tomorrow. Also, what do you get the diehard McDonald's fan in your life?
1: Ooh, do you get them McDonald's?
0: No.
1: Okay.
0: You get them a Ronald McDonald statue. Yes.
1: That's insane.
0: We have one that's up for sale now, and it could be yours.
1: Oh, my goodness.
0: I'll tell you what the price tag is on this.
1: 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It's Gino's Neighborhood.
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1: But it wasn't like that. 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It was taken care of almost as quickly as it happened.
3: It feels good to get help quick. 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
1: Number one song in the world.
0: Yeah, what Otto is dropping next here, DJ Automatic's playlist, Janice S-T-F-U. I've used it in several of my Instagram posts. It's just so catchy, vibey, and I like it.
1: The first time I heard it, I was like, but it's definitely a song that grows on you, and it got under Jay-Z's skin, for sure.
2: It's properly zestful.
0: Zestful entertainment. That's what we do here. It is Pride Month. 877-730-DCS1. 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Let's go.

0: arguably one of my favorite songs ever. B.O.B. is on the radio. Yes. Oh my gosh. And the hook is infectious, but his rapping on this song is so good.
1: But the hook
0: good.
1: Is what really makes this song.
0: Airplanes. It really is. You don't want me singing it.
2: Nah, let Haley do that.
0: Oh my gosh.
1: Do we know where B.O.B. is right now?
0: Collecting checks every time you spin one of his records. That's what he's doing. All right. I love this classic. If there's something you'd like to hear, you can text or tap in 877-730-DCS1. If you leave a voice message, be sure to like it.

0: You don't know how much I love this song here on DJ Automatic's playlist. Jeez, there is just something about Tem's voice, though, that just talking about it, I get chills. Her, I don't even know. I know Drake didn't put her on, but Drake kind of presented her to the world. And since then, her career has just taken off.
1: It's her voice, though, that everybody loves. And don't forget, Dave is huge, too.
0: But it's all Tim's in my head. You know what I'm saying? All right, it's the Dana Cortez Show.
2: Let's get the party started. See you at the bar. You was hardly talking. That's when I knew that your heart was scarring. Friends to lovers need a part to star in. Like, wait, babe, let me ask your pardon.

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1: Grammy award-winning Coolio up next here on DJ Automatic's playlist. So we were with a friend of mine recently, and she was playing the original version of this song,
2: the Stevie Wonder.
1: Oh, and I don't think Otto noticed because he was in the back. Because it's me and my girlfriend in the front. We're just yapping away.
3: I'm on my phone.
1: Yeah, and then he hears the song. He's like, "Oh, I played this morning in the playlist." And I look back. I didn't say anything. And we got out of the car, and he's like, "Yeah, I didn't play that Stevie Wonder version." I said, "I know. Why did you tell her that?" He's like, "I didn't realize it till
3: at first," and then I didn't want to correct myself, so I was like, "I just let her think that I played Stevie Wonder."
1: Whatever. Okay, Coolio's on the radio now, though. Let's.

I'm William Clark Green. 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
14: This is the second part of today's Down in the DM. Now, Nikki contacted us because her boyfriend Oscar went out with the guys. That's not the issue. Okay, they always do guys' night and girls' night. The problem is he's getting these Snapchats from a woman named Dominique, and she thinks that he might have met her when he was out with the guys.
15: And from what I read, it looked like he gave her his snap that night. And the next day, he said he couldn't remember anything that happened, and she's still snapping him.
16: How do you know that?
15: Well, I put spyware on his phone the night I picked him up drunk.
14: I have Oscar on the phone. I'm pretending to be his cell phone provider. Nikki put spyware on his stuff. So is she just overly jealous, or is it going down in the DM? Let's find out. Hello, Mr. My name is Dana with and Wireless, and I'm calling about your phone service and the messages you've been receiving from a contact named Dominique.
17: Yeah, okay.
14: You do know a Dominique, correct?
17: I'm sorry, but what does this have to do with my service?
14: Sir, we believe Dominique has been phishing you for information and may have installed a malware app on your phone.

0: Good, because now you have this app on your phone, and now she can get into your account anytime she wants.
1: Well, what do I need to do? I don't want my money getting stolen or for anyone to rob my house.
0: Hey, sir, don't worry. I'm going to walk you through this, and we're going to remove this dangerous app. Can you open your iCloud email?
1: No, I use Gmail.
0: No. I understand that, but your iCloud app is also on your phone. Just look. Do you see the app now?
1: Oh yeah, I see it. Okay, now
0: any,
1: what?
0: Do you see any odd emails from a strange app?
1: Yes. Oh my God, what is this?
0: Sir, don't worry. Now go to settings and select reset, then select erase all content and settings.
1: I'm afraid to do that. I don't want to delete everything. I don't know what I...
0: Sir, I can help you. I promise you, I can help you.
1: No, it's okay. My girlfriend's really good at this kind of thing. I'm going to call her and ask her to help me.
0: Oh, you know what? That's an even better idea. You call your girlfriend. I bet she can help you get rid of this app right away. She'll help you out. Go ahead. You get her to assist you.
1: Okay. Thank you so much. Thank you so much. Thank
0: okay.
1: You.
0: All right.
1: Bye.
0: He's gone.
2: Oh, I'm not going to lie.
0: Oh, my God.
2: I feel guilty for not telling him.
3: Dude,
0: no.
3: Dude has the former Tech 2 support for Apple. Well done, Dana. That was
0: They're
3: nice,
0: just
3: dude.
0: So good.
3: That was good. Dude.
4: Oh my God! Wait, you guys, he's calling me right now. I have to go. Thank you.
0: Go. Okay, go.
2: You're a sly one, Nikki.
0: It did not go down to the DM. That made me so happy that nothing happened, and this is all on him anyway, so she shouldn't say anything. He should no. He should not be out late like that. He's a grown man. She was kind enough to go pick him up, because that's what you do. Look, if something's happening,
2: I should have said something.
0: What? No, no.
5: Automatic time to speak up. You don't speak up for this one.
0: Can I not finish what I'm saying?
2: Give me that guy's number.
0: Okay, no, I will not give you his number. Listen, he was not behaving accordingly. Getting inebriated like that, having her have to get up all hours of the night and pick him up. Of course she's going to be sus. Like, what are you doing? You know, you're a grown man. Now, the spyware might have been a little too far. But you know what? They're going to remove the app. Right? We told him all is well. Law, let them
2: You don't
0: live.
2: Think she's doing a little too much?
0: Yes, because he did too much.
5: Oh, no, nothing to warrant this. Nothing to require her going behind his back and going complete spy agent on him and putting all this stuff in his phone. Not at all.
0: No, he was out all night with his boys. Obviously, they played a prank on him. We don't know this. He didn't disclose that to his girlfriend. We found out because we did the down of the DM. Had he just disclosed all of this, but he probably is already in so much trouble for staying out all night, he doesn't want to get into more trouble. And he probably thinks, if I tell her this,
2: what do you
0: she's
2: mean he's in trouble?
0: Me.
2: He's a grown man. How is he going to be in trouble?
0: A grown man having to call his woman to pick him up. Like you call your mama or your daddy, Otto. Don't come at me with that, sir.
2: I just don't like you describing it as in trouble. Like she's like,
0: he's in trouble.
2: Like she's an authority figure over him.
0: She is. Or he wouldn't have called, come pick me up. And she did the right thing. You should always party responsibly. I always say that. Okay, number one, installing spyware. Did she go a little too far? I think not. She saw that there was another woman, that something was going on, okay, on his phone. Number two, don't you think even if your person is doing something that you're not happy with, if they're out all night, shouldn't you pick them up?
2: Mm-hmm.
0: I mean,
2: isn't that what Uber and Lyft are for?
0: Yeah. I guess your answer is no. 877-730-DCS1. And let's just speak candidly. When's the last time you got so just wasted? You were like, you know what?

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1: You know who Mr. Beast is, right? 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
2: The biggest guy on YouTube, period.
1: The biggest guy on YouTube. He just gave Jabari Brown a private jet.
2: He didn't just give it to him.
1: Well, I say that because Mr. Jabari Brown was arrested in Paraguay for transporting marijuana.
3: What?
1: A lot of it. 577 pounds of marijuana.
2: So he wins a private jet and he decides to start transporting marijuana?
1: There's more to the story, Otto. This is the moment Mr. Beast honored his promise.
4: Oh my gosh, they honored it! They honored it! You just won this private jet!
1: He's in such tears. He was crying even harder when the cops got him. So authorities in Paraguay picked him up. And three other U.S. nationals, Marisol Rivas, Anthony Vasquez, and David Thomas Wise, were also arrested. But prosecutors have let Jabari Brown go. They say he didn't know what was going on. He didn't know that they had packed everything up.
2: It's his plane and there's 577 pounds of marijuana and he didn't even know about it?
1: According to him, he didn't know that this illegal, nefarious activity was going down and they believed him. He seems like such a good guy.
2: I think he would have smelled it.
3: When you're competing in those Mr. Beast competitions, you don't know what's real and what's not. Imagine you're just sitting in jail for 48 hours and all of a sudden Mr. Beast walks in and he goes, "Congratulations, you made it to the next round."
2: You're not going to spend the rest of your life in prison. It's all part of the game.
1: We were just kidding. Imagine the fear, though, of somebody doing something like that. And you, thank God they believed him. Because I really don't think he had anything to do with it. But imagine going to jail for something you didn't do like that. In a country like Paraguay, they can't have good, like, country club jails like they do here in the U.S. You know?
2: I don't think anybody calls the jails country club, but
1: in the U.S., there's some federal institutions. My mom used to be a caseworker, a case manager. She said there's some federal institutions that are pretty darn nice, you know? And so.
3: Well, I've been a county jail, and I'll tell you what, it is a Mr. Beast challenge.
1: Lots of bologna sandwiches and beans with rocks in them.
2: Too bad you didn't get a private plane out of it.
3: Yeah, I know, right?
1: We'll be right back after this. Sponsored by T-Mobile.

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1: Is Kanye West back? Let's talk about his latest concert and the amount of people that attended, and then you can tell me yes or no after celebrity birthdays, Anthony A.
2: We have Anderson Cooper and former First Lady Jill Biden celebrating her birthday.
1: Kanye West just broke the record for the largest ticketed stadium performance in history by drawing a massive 118,000 fans to Olympic Stadium in Istanbul, Turkey.
3: Wow.
1: Travis Scott did pull up, make a quick appearance, and Kanye West was on his best behavior, performed all of his massive hits. He did do his new project as well, which has not been very well received. I mean, let's just be real. He's a little upset.
3: There's a couple good songs on there. I like them.
1: Yeah, they're all right. They're all right. But I think that he is, in this moment in his life, trying to fix what he broke.
3: Yeah.
1: His reputation. He hurt a lot of people. He said a lot of stupid things. But I've said this before, and I'm going to continue to preach it. The man has a serious mental illness issue, and he's sick in his head. I know it's hard to understand, but just like if somebody's coughing, you don't get upset with them as long as they cover their mouth and they take their medicine. Kanye West is trying to fix himself. He's on his medication, and for now, he's doing all right. I'm happy for him.
3: I'm happy to see him, you know, bounce back from... I don't know that he was ever gone, though, because his albums have been doing well. He was canceled, I guess, for a little bit.
1: He was the most streamed hip-hop artist of 2025. Nobody canceled him, but you have to admit, everyone was angry from one culture to another, from man, woman, because he offended so many people. He talked about Jay-Z and Beyonce's children.
3: Do you think he's the most polarizing person on the planet that's not in politics?
2: Yeah, right? Yeah, because everything he says, like, you know, makes noise through, you know, like Dana said, like multicultural people, you know, as for better or for worse. Mm-hmm. And also, you know, with everything being said about his history and his past, when it comes to putting on a live performance and a live experience, there really is not many people better than Kanye West.
3: I've been to a lot of his shows, and I've never been disappointed.
1: When Anthony was just saying it, I was thinking about the time, Otto, that we saw him in LA with Drake, and Drake had put the set together and everything. I got chills because that was
3: hit after hit,
1: and the crowd was insane. There are nuances to this. You can say I'm mad at Kanye, but I still love flashing lights.
3: Well, I don't think he's going anywhere near getting out of this because they just canceled his show in Italy. They're not going to let
1: him perform. It's going to take time, Otto. It's going to take time. You know, we're far from this Kanye.
4: George Bush doesn't care about black people.
1: That was a lot, right? But what he's gone on and done since then.
2: Yeah, and that's why he's always been polarizing. And continuing to cancel his concerts is only going to make him that much more of a bigger deal.
3: Every time they cancel him, he gets bigger and bigger. Kids that are, you know, 12 to 20 years old love Kanye West.
1: I think that that's the thing. The gatekeepers, you're saying they, people in politics, the people in the media, you know, you want the clicks and whatever, they cancel him. But I can say wholeheartedly, I don't like what Kanye West has said or done, and I still like his music because he hasn't physically harmed anybody. And as someone who comes from

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4: We're going to start with birthdays. Today we got Life Jennings.
3: Oh my gosh, that's a name I haven't heard in a minute. I love Life Jennings.
4: He makes some great music.
3: Sure does.
4: All right, next we're going to go to 1997 when Wu-Tang releases their second album, Wu-Tang Forever.
5: Socrates, philosophies, and hypotheses. Can't define how I be dropping these mockeries. Lyrically perform on robbery.
4: So that song, Triumph, is 6 minutes long. Think about it. Most songs that we have on the radio right now are 2 minutes to 2.5 minutes long. For that song to be 6 minutes long and be played all over the radio at that time, it's just a big difference from right now.
3: Not going to say that I was a big Wu-Tang person and I know everything about them, but the one thing I notice now, we're not getting full albums and projects. We're getting these TikTok 2 minute hits.
4: We definitely got a full album from this one. They had 27 tracks on it. All right, now we're going to 2009 when the Black Eyed Peas released the album, The End.
6: Boom, boom, boom, gotta get that. Boom, boom, boom, gotta get that. Boom, boom, boom, gotta get that.
4: So this album had 3 number one hits on it. Boom, Boom, Pow, which I just played, I Got a Feeling, and I'm a B. It went 3 times platinum, had 6 Grammy nominations, and it won Best Pop Voice.

0: vocal Grammy. And to be honest, this was really their last big album. I know they're putting out music again, but they went away for a very long time.
1: Well, they dominated the world, right? BEP has really deep hip-hop roots, but when they added Fergie to the repertoire, it changed everything. It made them a household name, and they're back with a whole new sound.
0: All right, last we're going to 2014 when 50 Cent releases his fifth studio album, Animal Ambition. This was a pretty much a flop for 50. It debuted at number 4, sold 46,000 first week, but it only sold 124,000 units total.
1: 50 Cent has been able to rebrand himself, though. He will always have Get Rich or Die Trying, a classic album. People could only wish for something like that. He has rebranded himself as a producer, a writer, and a social media icon, to be honest.
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3: Hit radio. I fell in front of over, I don't know how many thousands of people. Automatic, my husband here, he's a DJ, and he's traveled the world, and nobody knows it because he never takes video of himself. So I said to him, you're going to go to Chicago and DJ, I'm coming with you, and I'm going to take video. And that I did. Unfortunately, there was this random step up on the stage.
4: It's called a riser, Dana. It's not a step.
3: As I am taking this good video, I mean, he's killing the crowd. I just fell because of this step. Listen to what's going on. Like, he's hyping it up. Listen to the crowd. It's like pandemonium in there. And then, at this moment, right there. And then
5: he needs some milk.
3: Right in the crowd. It was like so embarrassing. I died.
4: You're going to post the video, right?
3: Yes, I am. Because I never dropped the phone. I killed that shot. Oh, it was great crowd shot.
4: I turned around just in time to see Dana rolling on her back.
3: I know, it was my left cheek. I rolled, tucked, and jumped up like with cat-like quickness because I was ashamed.
4: I wish I would have got a video of that and you wouldn't have said cat-like quickness.
3: I do remember thinking, why am I falling so slowly?
4: You kind of fell in slow motion.
3: It was like so weird.
6: Right? Like, dude, anytime you're falling after 30, it's a moment. It's a whole experience. Because like it's the slowest but fastest thing in your life.
3: And it was cold and my left wrist said, what are you doing? I said, what are you doing?
4: I'm going to tell you, jumping off stage after 30 is a whole different thing.
6: Oh, no way.
3: Haven't you ever embarrassed yourself like that in front of people, though, and thought you're just mortified?
6: Thank you for sharing that story with us. but the one that comes to my mind is when it's not actually a physical fall, but when I went to my mom's holiday office party. She works for the an X-ray

0: company that provides x-ray equipment to all the doctors around the state. Yeah. So she had her big holiday party, and I had just turned 21, and I was big on margaritas at the time. And so I go back up, right, to order a margarita, and for some reason, I don't know what the bartender heard, but he gave me a dry gin martini.
1: Oh, no!
0: Way opposite than a margarita, right? And so I go to sip the martini, and instantly, once the gin hits my mouth, I spit it out, I drop the martini glass, and it just runs down the whole bar and soaks this doctor's like jacket sleeve.
1: What did your mother say?
0: So they cut me off, right? I didn't...
2: You got cut off at your mom's business function?
0: And my mom just goes, he's not drunk. He just doesn't know what a martini tastes like. And his tummy is sensitive.
1: You know what? Olives are disgusting. No. I'm on your side, dude. Anthony. I'm on your side.
0: Thank you.
2: That's just like my mom. One time I was working for her. I was in San Francisco, and she had taken me. I'd never eaten sushi before, and so she took me out with all her coworkers. I never had sushi before. She took me out with all her her coworkers, and there was the wasabi on the plate, and I thought it was avocado.
1: Which wasabi, if you've never seen it, it's a little green. It does look like a little ball of guacamole. It does.
0: It's like a spice, right?
1: Yeah.
2: Pop that whole sucker in my mouth.
1: Oh, no.
2: I thought my head was going to explode. I was rolling around on the ground, and my mom thought it was the funniest thing ever.
1: That's what you
2: And
1: get.
2: She said, your dad did the same thing.
1: I'm not the only one that was rolling around on the ground in shame and embarrassment. All right. Be sure and catch everything we do here on the radio on the Dana Cortez Show podcast on demand. It's free on all platforms. 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
2: When we were driving back from Laredo, we got hit on the freeway by a sheriff that was doing a U-turn in the middle of the freeway. Clipped my truck, you know, hit us on the side. The police, they told me, you know, that I was gonna be okay. I didn't have to worry about anything. But, you know, after they left, I was just there alone, and I didn't feel like comfortable at all, you know. So we called Herman and Herman to help us out, and they really led the way. They took care of our injuries. They took care of my vehicle. They really put us first. I'd recommend Herman and Herman to anybody.

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12: All right. Including
11: a report of a man, right? He was dressed in camo.
12: Okay.
11: With a bazooka.
12: What?
11: Yeah.
12: Like an actual bazooka?
11: No, not really. See, okay. That's where these things go sideways because people are stupid.
12: Oh my gosh.
11: And the eyewitnesses get it totally wrong. We'll explain exactly what this guy was doing and who he was.
12: Okay, okay.
11: That's coming your way tomorrow. Also, what do you get the diehard McDonald's fan in your life?
12: Ooh, do you get the McDonald's?
11: No.
12: Okay.
11: You give them a Ronald McDonald statue. Yes.
12: That's insane.
11: We have one that's up for sale now, and it could be yours.
12: Oh, my goodness.
11: I'll tell you what the price tag is on this.
12: 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It's Gino's Neighborhood.
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14: Now celebrating 50 years.

I need something to give me an actual boost, like to the equivalent of an energy drink, but without me drinking that. If you have suggestions, Instagram at Tino Cochino, yeah. Let me know. In the meantime, we're gonna kick things off with, I don't want to say it's a hot take, it's just a personal preference. I, at 39 years old, can tell you very confidently that I don't want kids. It's not my thing. I don't want them. I feel like I'm being shamed for it online. I'll share my reasoning with you. And

Though this season of her life had been cold, lonely, and tough, though she slipped back into a darkness she had hoped by now to have overcome, she had learned a beautiful lesson as she kissed her girls goodbye and thanked them for getting her out the house. That maybe...

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She must be patient. She must have faith in the seeds that are planted beneath the snow. She must hold on, and she must let go. She'll be all right. No riding shining armored knight. She will save herself this time. And in fact, tonight, she did confirm. The cold never lasts, my darling. It just teaches the heart how to burn.

0: do not understand why people want to shame me for not wanting kids. All right? Hi, I'm Tino Cochino, and I don't want kids. We're at a point in life and in the world where you can literally choose what gender you want to be.
1: Yeah.
0: You can choose whatever you want. Mm-hmm. And no one, we have to accept that, right? And that's fine because everyone gets to accept what they want, and that's fine. So why can't you accept that I don't want kids? But it doesn't affect you.
2: But how are you being shamed?
0: You want me to read these comments?
2: Yes.
0: Listen, man, I posted a video on my Instagram, and it was from our interview with Jason Derulo. Mm-hmm. And I'll play the audio. Listen. I've always been team no kids. I don't know what it is.
3: Damn.
0: I think because I'm not close to my family like that. And so I'd like being selfish and being able to just pick up and go do whatever. And then
3: you could feel like that until you have one, man. And you'd be like, damn, this changed my whole world.
0: I believe that. But selfishly enough, I'm like, I don't want to get to that point.
1: That's true.
0: Go to my Instagram. It's at Tino Cochino. Jason tried to tug on my heartstrings and make me feel it. Guys, that does not work on me. I don't want it. It doesn't affect you. Have 20 kids if that's what you want. Do that and keep feeling fulfilled. If that's what brings you your happiness, that's fine. But it doesn't have to bring me mine.
2: I think it's not coming from a place to shame you. Like what Jason said. I don't know what these comments said. But I think it's just coming from a place of like, they didn't know exactly like what that experience was like. Maybe he was kind of like you were, where you're like, I don't know if I want kids. And then he had it. And it's just like, oh my gosh, like I can't believe this feeling. And that's what he's sharing.
1: You have dogs. Like, that's kind of,
0: that's my fix. That's all I need.
1: It's kind of the same thing as a kid.
2: Dogs are harder than kids.
1: You have to feed them. You have to take care of them. I don't know. I feel like you're already halfway there with kids.
0: Exactly. So why go the full way? I already experienced it. I want to read you some of these comments from people. They are wild. Fun. Go to my Instagram too. It's at Tino Cochino. Watch the video. You can jump into the comments, share your thoughts, and argue with everybody that's already arguing.
1: Oh my God.
0: And I'll read you these.

0: All right, y'all. So we're talking about the fact that I, Tino, do not want kids ever. It's my thing. I just don't want them. I love having the freedom to pick up and go do whatever I want, whenever I want, yeah. travel where I want, spend my money how I want. On me. I posted a video about this on my Instagram. It's at Tino Cochino. You can go watch it. And I mentioned that I was trying to, like, some people were trying to shame me. And Serena's like, what do you mean shame? Like, are they really? Yes, let me read this one to you. This girl said, Team no kids. Okay, I got you. But you haven't experienced the gifts of being a parent. The love your kids give you and the art of being unselfish is growing up. Having children doesn't make you any less handsome or beautiful. It honestly gives your life purpose. Not every new Tesla or new followers are going to give you the unconditional love.
1: Oh, damn.
0: First That's of all, a shot. I'm That's not expecting my car or my followers to give me fulfillment. But I also don't expect a kid to give me fulfillment. I feel fulfilled without kids. I love my life. I love what I do. I know that I help people. I know that I bring people joy. I don't feel lost in my life without a kid. And there's no shame to anybody that does. Some people, like Serena said, she knew at some point she was supposed to be a mom. She felt that. I get that and love that for you. Raise them kids, sis. For me, I know I'm not supposed to be a dad.
1: I know. Like, when my son got out of the baby stage, I was like, man, like... not like like less love, like I, you know, but like I feel like there's times where he's not cute all the time, but then there's also times to where he'll come and he'll have like a daddy, and like I'm like, what, and he'll like stick out his pinky and like a little ladybug's on it, and just him like experiencing those things for the first time, I think that's what makes me happy.
0: I get that. I think it's beautiful for everybody. Again, we all just have our own journey. I'm not gonna judge you for yours. Don't judge me for mine.
1: Yeah, so stop shaming him, Serena.
0: Instagram is at Tino Cochino. Go look at the video, jump into the comments, have some fun. This is kind of random, but sometimes these are the things I like talking about because, again, it's just so random. You're like, everyday items you didn't know that have hidden features. Ew. We'll share them with you next.
1: Oh, dang.

0: items that you did not know had hidden features. So first of all, the little hole on your iPhone. Have you ever like looked at that, like on the back of your phone?
1: Oh, the little one, yeah. By the camera. No.
0: I always thought that that was like...
1: like a reset button?
0: Or like, yeah, yeah, yeah. Like, you know, like in order to get the SIM card back in the day, you had to put like a little clothespin or something.
2: Yeah.
0: That's actually a microphone.
1: Oh, wow.
2: Oh.
0: So when you're recording from that way, that's how it's picking up
2: like
0: the sound.
2: Like this little thing?
0: Yeah. The Scrub Daddy. We all know what that is, right?
3: Yeah.
0: The Scrub Daddy, it's like the little sponge. The
2: sponge with the happy face.
1: I was thinking of someone else.
0: So that thing, that's Nicasio's boyfriend. So the mouth, like the little smiley face on the Scrub Daddy, that's specifically for cleaning forks and spoons. It's not just decoration.
1: Oh, wow. Oh.
2: Okay.
0: That's crazy. That's where you insert it. What about this? There's a hole. I never noticed this. There's a hole on an elevator. Like on every elevator door, there's a hole. And it says the whore.
1: Oh, what? Oh my God.
0: Whoa.
1: I'm trying to ride that.
0: Where'd my mind go?
2: Why it says you looking at me?
0: That was an intrusive thought.
1: Oh my God.
0: That's where Serena's mind goes. Oh my God. Go to therapy. The hole on the elevator. Serena, why are you looking at me? Oh my
1: God. That guy turned real quick.
0: The hole on the elevator door is for firefighters or workers to open it during an emergency.
1: Yes, I've seen that.
2: That's very important.
1: Have you watched the movie Devil?
2: Yes.
0: I've never seen that.
1: It's a good movie. But anyways, that's what they did. Like that's how they were able to open it.
0: Oh, wow.
1: With the big old stick, their little...
0: Well, guys, listen. We're gonna take a break so Serena can call her therapist. When we come back, there's 10 things you should do with your parents before it's too late.
2: Oh, that's going to be sad.
0: We'll share them with you next.
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0: All right, this is probably going to be pretty sad, but let's go through it. There are 10 things you should do before it's too late with your parents. Mm-hmm. Number one, record their voice. It says one day a simple story told by them will become a sound that you would give anything to hear. Just one more time.
1: And I feel like I would always want like videos, or maybe not like the voice memo, but like I think I'd want to look back on videos.
0: Mm. So that's number two. Film their laughter. It says don't ask them to pose, just catch them mid laugh or whatever. Just when you know it's like a good vibe. Number three says photograph their hands. Those hands built your entire world.
2: Dang.
1: Yeah.
0: Makes me sad.
1: This is sad.
0: I was gonna say Serena's gonna cry now. Yeah. Number four, save their handwriting. Ask them to write a simple note. It's the most personal piece of them. That's and true. The first thing that disappears. Number five, ask about their dreams. They had a whole life before you were born. That's true. We never think about that. Mm-hmm. I didn't think about that until my dad passed away and I learned all kinds of stuff about him. I was like, my dad was a G since day one. Mm-hmm. Little pictures of him when he was like 12 years old with a gun on his hip.
1: Oh,
0: I was
1: my
0: like,
1: gosh. Oh my.
2: Daddy! Tell me that story.
0: What are you doing? Number six, ask about their battles. It said they carried heavy, silent weights for decades just so your childhood could feel light and easy. That's real. Number seven, ask them about their regrets. It says don't do it to judge, but just to see the vulnerable side of them. Number eight says just cook a meal together.
2: Mm-hmm. No, they can do that.
0: Number nine says watch their favorite movie because their nostalgia is very cool for you to like see.
1: My dad loves Rocky to the point where it's annoying.
2: Oh, Rocky's good.
0: And number 10, sit in total silence. Put the phones away. Sometimes the most powerful thing you can give them is simply being there, heart to heart.
2: Yeah, like I'm not gonna go to my parents' house to be on my phone. Like I go over there so I can like vent and let them know what's going on. I'm sad now.
1: I'm gonna call them right now.
2: Call your husband.
3: Coming up next. All Tino
0: Casino Radio. Questions to ask your partner. Instead of talking about work, that's probably the thing, right? Everyone comes home and is like, how was your day?
2: Yeah.
0: Blah, blah, work. And then you really don't care. You're just asking to ask. So now you can ask some better things that

0: All right, y'all. Questions to ask your partner instead of talking about work. I actually like this because I feel like a lot of couples, you get into this routine, right? Because you got the kids, you're doing everything. So by the time you actually sit down, what are you going to say? So how was work today? That's probably your recap. Mm-hmm. And then you get on the phone and then you do your thing, whatever. So these questions, you know, can maybe switch things up and add a little
1: flavor.
0: I don't know. Yeah, just a little something different to your nightly conversations. Serena's kind of rolling her eyes.
2: No, I'm not.
0: Okay.
2: I'm just preparing myself to read them.
1: I saw the left eye.
0: Okay.
2: Oh, gosh.
0: Her left eye, what? She having a stroke? What you say? go ahead. Read a couple.
2: What made you feel good today? Which I feel like that's a good one because sometimes my husband, he'll like complain. Like, I feel like it was getting to the point where I was complaining every day. I'm like, okay, I hear you, but what's something positive from your day?
0: What if he's like, oh man, well, I'll tell you, Miss Gomez, when she came in today, man, she just lit up the room. She had a good energy.
2: Why do you guys always try to paint these pictures? I don't. That what picture?
0: I don't. What if Miss Gomez came in? She has a good energy. Who said anything about anything?
1: Yeah.
2: I'm like, well, great. That's great for you.
1: And I don't really
2: I love
1: like
2: that for you.
1: I don't like how you did that, Serena, because like you kind of like made him feel like, okay, cool. Like, just hear him out. Like,
2: I do hear him out.
1: Oh, it doesn't matter if it's bad or good.
2: I do hear him out, but also it's like, hey, like, okay, but
0: you're killing my mood, man.
1: Yeah,
0: for sure. Let me hear something good.
2: But there's so much positive that people overlook. So tell me something positive.
0: I agree. People always focus on the negative.
2: Yes,
0: a lot of the times. All right, what's another question you can ask your partner instead of just talking about work?
2: When do you feel most like yourself?
0: Ain't no one gonna ask that.
2: But I feel like that's a good one though. If you are caught up with your kids and stuff, it's like, okay, well, what's something that's for you lately, and we could do more of that.
0: He's like, no, it's not with you, it's me when I'm coughing alone.
3: Damn,
0: I'm at peace.
2: Why do you guys think my husband hates
0: that
2: me?
0: That wasn't about you. That was just in general.
1: That was
0: Serena's. Everything that was at home.
1: No, Serena.
0: That was just in general speaking. What's another question?
2: Okay, what's one thing you've been avoiding?
1: You.
0: That's Serena. He didn't mean that to you.
2: I was just waiting it for it. Yes, he did.
0: No, he did. No. This is crazy. This entire thing is backfired.
2: You're gaslighting me right now.
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1: You would think like baby showers, that's one of the times that everybody comes together and you're celebrating life and love. 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

0: I want to know what the hell's going on, man. 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
1: Dang. 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
0: Makes no sense to me. 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You're trying to celebrate new life. Why does Elizabeth not want to do it? Let's have Serena read the DM that she sent, and we can talk about it. 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Go ahead.
2: My daughter is going to have a beautiful baby girl, and we are so excited for her. We're going to throw her a baby shower until she told us she wanted to be co-ed. I personally think these things need to be an all-female type of thing. Plus, her boyfriend and friends are a little loud and like to drink. We're bumping heads right now because I was supposed to be the one funding it, but I told her only if no men are there. How do I convince her to do it my way so that way she doesn't have to worry about a single thing?
0: Why should it be your way? It's not your thing just because you're paying for it. It's her baby shower. Mm-hmm. It should be how she wants it, right?
2: Yes. Now, I could see if you don't want the drinking, then just say, like, I'm not going to pay for alcohol or anything like that. But you can't tell her that she can't invite men to her shower, especially if her baby daddy like wants to be there.
0: Yeah, God forbid she wants the father there. Yeah.
3: If I'm paying for something, it goes my way. Or guess what? You don't have a baby shower.
0: You don't pay for anything for anyone.
3: I pay for you sometimes.
0: What do you pay for? What's the last thing you bought me? If I'm not mistaken, I gave you $500 yesterday.
3: Oh my God.
0: Cash money.
3: You chicken?
0: What you doing for me? Guys, sorry. This turned into a side conversation. We'll get to that later. I want your thoughts on the situation, okay? Is Elizabeth overreacting? Should she just pay for the baby shower and keep it moving? Or since she is paying for it, like Nicasio said, does she have a right to say who shows up and who doesn't? We will talk to Ruta next and get her thoughts on it.

0: Ain't who you think you is.
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2: Te cógeme, pero te coge. Barranquilla me da yo.
3: Elizabeth does not want to throw her daughter a baby shower because she feels that her daughter's baby daddy and his friends drink a little too much. They get a little too rowdy. And she's like, listen, here's the thing. I'm going to pay for your baby shower, but they can't come. No men allowed. And Elizabeth's daughter is like, what are you talking about? I want the father of my child and his friends there so we can celebrate this life. Who's in the right? Who's in the wrong? Ruta, what are your thoughts?
4: That's tough because they're drinkers. If they weren't drinkers, I say do it co-ed. It would be beautiful. Since they weren't a party, that's not a place for a baby shower.
3: But I mean, he helped make the baby. Yeah. Shouldn't he help celebrate?
4: Yes, but you can celebrate as long as you have a head on your shoulders and you're not going crazy, you're not being belligerent. But if you can't do that, then you need to do that. Do your own baby shower with the boys, and then she can do hers with the girls, and they can go crazy to the bar, get drunk, crawl on the floor.
5: If it's the first child, I think then it should be co-ed because the dad definitely deserves to be there. And she just says that they drink. She didn't say that they get drunk. So maybe just like one drink and it kind of bothers her. Because I feel like people drink at my baby shower and they weren't crazy. We even had fun games with the guys. They had like little baby bottles and the guys had to drink out of the baby bottle. It was a game. It was fun.
4: Yeah, if it's like that, then that's fine. And I totally support the co-ed. But if she's that concerned about the drinking, I don't know how bad it is. You know, that's where the line is. Like, are they going to ruin it, like really ruin it? Or if you're just going to have a drink, then that's totally fine.
6: Yeah, and plus the mom's got to realize that this is the family this baby's coming into. Like, this is what it is. Sorry.
3: Latino families find any excuse to drink. That's just what we do.
7: Coming up next.
3: What celebrity gossip are we spilling in tea time today?
5: There's a rapper who allegedly found out his baby mama hooked up with Drake, and he is not taking it well. The audio is going viral.
3: Yeah, that's crazy, bro. We'll share it next. But now-

0: Rapper Sauce Walker from H-Town, Houston, Texas. There's audio going crazy with him right now. I guess his baby mom leaked it. And so she apparently hooked up with Drake. That's the rumor.
1: Yes, that's what they're saying. And she did release a statement. And she said the reason why she released the audio is because she's tired of being silent, and confirmed she was involved with Drake in 2024.
2: Oh, damn. Mm-hmm. That was not long ago.
0: Good math, Ocasio. Yeah. Good job. Let's listen to the call that's going viral.
3: Don't say nothing about me with my baby mama, nothing. Or I'ma handle y'all. It's that simple. I don't give a f what the consequences is.
4: Why? Yeah, you handle me. You already handle me. So what the f does it matter? You already, you already put your hands on me. You already do all that already. So what the f does even matter?
3: I got you jumped by my I will put my hands on you though, but I didn't. You got jumped by my black.
4: Yeah, because you had me set up. Are you proud of that? Does that make you feel good?
3: I will get you jumped again. I don't give a fuck. Just like I get Drake smoked, I will get Drake car shit. Man, you better realize who the fuck I am. I don't give a fuck what nobody talking about.
4: Okay, you need to calm down.
0: Even, like, I don't know either one of them. And even playing this, I don't even want to be involved in this conversation.
1: I know. I literally was kind of scared sharing it because I'm like, oh, gosh.
0: The energy is just crazy, man. Like once you get to a certain age, all you want to do is protect your energy. And this is just like, bro, just both of them. Clearly, it's not a good relationship for you. Get out of that and just be done.
1: Drake's probably like, damn, I thought I was going to have a beef-free 2026.
2: Well, yeah, no, yeah. It just shows, like, I see why, you know, the whole world's against him, because he's cracking everyone's girl. I see why everyone don't like Drake now.
0: Nicasio's the type, like, if Drake hooked up with Nicasio's girl, he would sit there and be like, can I just watch, Ben?
5: Coming up next. Casino
0: Radio. I saw this online. I need more info. It says that women are getting divorced over social media. But I need more context. Like, what does that mean? Is it just because of, like, posts and likes? I mean, if that's the case, Nicasio's cooked.
2: oh, my God.
0: We'll talk more about this next.
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0: All right, so women are, I guess, getting divorced over social media. That's what the headline in my notes says. Let's listen to this together and get a little context.
1: Women are literally getting divorced over social media. Here's what happens, okay? A beautiful woman is posting her trip to Tahiti, and then her trip to Paris, and then her trip to London. And women in very stable and happy marriages are seeing these posts, and because they worship these influencers, they say, well, my husband can't provide that for me, so, you know, I must be doing something wrong. I must have chosen the wrong man. My husband can't take me to Tahiti every 2 weeks and buy me a Chanel bag every other week. That's terrible. I need princess treatment. Little do you know, these influencers are being paid $100K to be an escort for 3 days. Nothing that you see is real.
2: I liked everything she said until she said, like, oh, they're getting paid all this money by some to be an escort. Because it's like, women could do that for themselves, too.
3: I know you see it sometimes where you're like, damn, like, my man ain't taking me everywhere like that. Like,
2: me and my man have been plenty places.
3: I know, but do you feel some type of way? I would. If I was.
0: You can't compare that.
3: I feel some type of way.
0: That's not real life.
3: Because I've been like, damn, like, you know.
2: And what are you, you're always trying to put down my husband. My husband provides a very good life.
0: Serena, he's into you.
2: To many places.
3: I know, but I'm just saying, I'm like, he can be taking you to a lot of places.
0: Are you saying you would take her? Is that why you're bringing it up?
3: Oh, bro, we'd be in, you haven't
2: taken your girl anywhere.
3: I mean, she don't put it on social media.
0: Cheesecake Factory, Texas Roadhouse. I mean. Yo, let's keep the dating conversation going, actually. I want to, dude, I'm playing it. This episode drops later today. Basically, there's this guy that's like, yo, this is going to be my first summer, you know, being kind of hoochie vibes. And girls are in the comments telling him what to do. And the way their minds work, it just 2026 is next level, man. We'll talk about it next.

0: I read this story wrong originally because it's a guy that's like narrating the video. And so I thought it was the guy that was saying this, but it's not. The girl, she posted on her Twitter and it said, "This is going to be my first summer being a garden tool."
1: Okay.
0: And she said, "And I need some tips." And the comments are crazy. The first one says, "Tell them all a different birthday month. That way you get different gifts all the time." The next one said, "Your place is completely off limits. Always have your own money and protection. You should have an eater or at least two spenders." The next one says, "You're starting five, a backbreaker, a munch, money bags, Mr. Fix-It, Mr. Romance, and then just rotate them."
2: Oh my God.
0: The next one, Serena said, she's like, "Yeah, that sounds good. That's right. Take pics when they're asleep just in case they blackmail you and you got an Uno reverse. Get a Google voice number if you have an iPhone. Change the FaceTime settings to only show your email. And lastly, create a new iPhone profile and use it during hours only. Stay safe." Oh, and make sure you listen to Cardi B, Cash Doll, and Megan Thee Stallion to keep yourself from being in your feelings.
1: Okay.
0: What are your thoughts on all this?
1: So, I don't think you should take advantage of anyone, men and women, but I will say everything that are in those comments, I think men are doing to women. So, I don't think men should feel a certain way about women doing what is done to them.
0: So, you think payback is the answer?
1: Sure. That makes you happy.
2: I don't recall guys taking pictures of girls while they're asleep.
0: That seems very toxic, Serena. Payback is
1: normal.
2: Oh my God.
0: You sound like my ex. That's crazy.
2: Hearing this, hearing Serena and these comments right here, just I'm just glad that I'm in my relationship. And times like this just makes me like, okay, I want to go home and I want to be here in peace. I love peace.
1: You're saying these

0: comments. I feel like you always make comments on the show of like, oh yeah, this could be like, I don't know, a threesome, or like, I feel like you.
1: Oh, whoa.
0: Yo, I feel like anything, any scenario, any scenario that you have, though, I feel like you think this way. So when women are saying it, I think that's what's triggering for men, and that's what's crazy.
1: I don't know. I'm not here to rob, you know, women and stuff like that. I'm not talking like this. This is a setup right here. This is crazy.
0: But men are doing this to women all the time.
1: I don't believe that. We pay for dinners. We pay for
2: what
1: everything.
2: What experiences have you had, Serena? This sounds safe.
1: Is your man robbing you?
3: 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You dig that?
4: 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Hey, tomorrow morning, we got lots of stories to hit our listeners with. Including a report of a man, right? 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
5: Okay.
4: With a bazooka.
5: What?
4: Yeah.
5: Like an actual bazooka?
4: No, not really. See, okay. That's where these things go sideways, because people are stupid.
5: Oh my gosh.
4: And the eyewitnesses get it totally wrong. We'll explain exactly what this guy was doing and who he was.
5: Okay.
4: That's coming your way tomorrow. Also, what do you get the diehard McDonald's fan in your life?
5: Ooh, do you get them McDonald's?
4: No.
5: Okay.
4: You give them a Ronald McDonald statue. 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
5: That's insane.
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3: Yeah, it's not the actual act.
2: I hope not. Jesus. we're going to talk more about it. 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

0: I feel like murder documentaries and podcasts are just like the biggest thing, right? Like everybody's into it. But specifically, Serena's husband has been into it and it's creeping you out a little bit?
1: I mean, yeah, and it's affecting me because I'm having dreams now. But he's always kind of been into like the murder documentaries. But lately, it's like when I get home, he's watching it. When we're going to bed, he's putting it on. His algorithm, like I could hear, like he's watching like about different murders. I'm like, are you okay? And then I went to sleep and I literally had a dream that was a little disturbing, but it was about murder, lies, deceit. Like, I woke up like, oh my gosh, it's affecting us and our kids are around.
0: Well, it's crazy. Because, I mean, that's how your algorithm works in general on your phone, right? If you watch a couple videos or whatever and you give it more than 10 seconds, it programs and it's like, okay, this is what you're into. So then it serves you more. So he must be surrounded by it.
1: Like he's watching documentaries that aren't even trending. Like that's not even the main ones. It's stories I've never even heard about.
0: He's out searching.
1: Yes.
2: It doesn't sit right with me because isn't he a teacher?
1: Yes. Yes.
2: Mm-hmm. I don't think this is the right thing he should be watching at home.
0: Yeah, what's he teaching these kids? I mean,
1: he doesn't take it to work with him.
2: Oh, yeah.
0: I mean, but how do you escape that from your head?
2: He's watching on his break for sure.
0: Yeah, I don't know. I mean, what is it about these murder mysteries and documentaries and podcasts that is so intriguing? Because, I mean, you think about it, it's not just your husband. This is an actual thing. That's why it's so big. So many people are into it. Is it just because it's so taboo?
1: I don't think, maybe like the shock factor of it. Like, you can't believe this happened. And a lot of the stories, or at least like a few of them, have been where like the best friends are killing their best friend, like childhood best friends when they're in like to adulthood. I'm like, this is crazy.
0: I wonder if there's any I'm sure there's psychology and stuff based around this, but like if there's like childhood stuff from that,
2: maybe
0: like that connects to it now and it makes you, I don't know. Like, did he have a weird childhood?
1: No.
0: Like, with friends and stuff?
1: No. Like, a lot of his friends are his best friends from childhood. I think I even said to him, like, this would be, like, so-and-so taking you out. And then he, like, laughed. He's like, no, it wouldn't
0: He's
1: be.
0: He's like, I'm the one taking them out, babe.
2: Oh, my God.
0: Oh, I don't know, man. Let's talk to Britt. I guess, just hearing all of this, do you feel like Serena has a reason to feel kind of weirded out? Or is she overreacting? We'll see what Britt thinks next.

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2: The legendary.
3: Oh, yeah.
2: Yeah. Hey.

0: Mandela.
1: All right, so we're talking about our Tino Cochino Radio co-host Serena's husband, Paul. We love him, but he's got this new like infatuation with murder.
2: Yes.
1: Like documentaries and podcasts and everything. He's just been into it. And so much so, he invited you to a, like, this sounds weird, a murder experience?
2: Yes. It was like, it's like a whole date
1: Serena,
2: night.
1: That's called murder.
2: I don't know the full details of it, but it was just like, I read that people were actually like walking out and it was something new. I think it's going to different cities or something.
1: Is it like an escape room type thing?
2: It's not an escape room. I don't know if it's like the history of it. I have no idea, but I didn't get fully into it. I was just like, this is a little creepy.
1: So does Serena basically have need to fear for her life, you guys think? Or is she overreacting? Like, okay, Brit's on the line. Have you ever had like an obsession with like the murder documentaries and stuff?
3: An obsession? No.

0: but I think it's maybe like a phase or something, because I went through the, like, where I was watching murder docs, murder, all this stuff, and I'm kind of slowly going out of them. So I don't know, maybe just that time right now.
1: What was it for you that like drew you to them, like that had you watching all of it?
0: Honestly, I think I seen one and then I just got hooked. I just started watching it. And actually, I shouldn't say I don't watch them anymore, because I did watch that new The Drive.
1: Oh, Crash?
2: Uh-huh.
0: Oh, yeah, there you go. The Crash.
2: I just don't like how they make me feel at the end of them.
0: Yeah, I know, especially because I would watch them at night and I would go to sleep. And
1: that's the thing. Why do we all watch them before bed? I swear to God, I watch First 48 every night before bed.
0: Yeah.
3: Coming up next. Casino
1: Casino Radio. Americans are so burnt out that they are turning down promotions, which sounds weird to me because everything's so expensive right now. Yes. If you can make some more money, why wouldn't you? We'll share the reasoning next.
4: Yeah.

0: It is crazy. Everything's so expensive right now. So you would think if you could make some more money, you would. But a new study suggests that burnt out, stressed employees are turning down higher paying promotions simply because they don't want to deal with all the added stress and anxiety that comes with it. What are your thoughts, Serena?
1: I mean, I guess if you're good financially, but like you said, everything's so expensive. It's like, would you rather be stressed about, like, I don't know, I feel like you could be stressed at work, but then you could, would also be stressed about money too. You know what I mean? Because everything is going up.
0: It was also revealed that 70% of people would turn down a high paying gig if they weren't offered any mental wellness benefits.
2: You ever see like people that are super happy is because they're living simple. Like they're living like the just a regular life. Like they're not, you know, out there, you know, eating steak dinners. They're, you know, they're just cool with their, you know, their little ham sandwiches and stuff like that. And so, I don't know. I think I kind of see why people are turning down these jobs. I mean, work smarter, not harder.
0: It also says, like, there's always been, like, a career ladder, right? Like, I'm going to take this and then get to this promotion and get to this with a bigger title and this. But it's saying now a lot of people are making decisions more so for their well-being than for just their career.
1: Mm-hmm. I mean, I get it. But also, I want to provide a very comfortable life for my kids, and I want to give them experiences where we get to take family vacations and all that. And I just think, yeah, with the way everything's going, like, you need more money.
2: Mm-hmm.
0: Well, we're on the topic of kids. I don't understand them and the things that they're into, and specifically music. Bro, there is an artist. This is how I know I'm old. There is an artist I've never heard of until today. Nicasio brought him to my attention because Nicasio's in tune. He goes out and DJs and does his thing. Have you ever heard of 1900 Rugrats, Serena?
1: I can't say I have.
2: Oh, you're missing out.
0: All right. So this is he's a rapper, correct?
2: He's a rapper, yeah, from Florida.
0: So we're going to listen to the song from 1900 Rugrats.
1: Okay.
0: And it's called Dance, Cracker.
1: Oh, my God.
0: Jesus Christ. That's what it's called, isn't it? I didn't make this up. This is what it's called. That's where we're at in music. We're going to listen to it together next. Jesus.
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4: 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They really put us first. I'd recommend Herman and Herman to anybody.
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0: listen, I'm getting old, and I can admit that. I've never heard of this artist that Nicasio just brought up. I've never heard the song. We're going to listen together and find out about it, put you guys on game. Serena, mm-hmm. have you heard of 1900 Rugrat?
1: I have not.
0: So the song, I want to be very clear. This is not a joke. This is an artist, 1900 Rugrat, and the song's called Dance Cracker. That's what it's called, right?
2: Say it like that?
0: How am I supposed to say it?
2: Dance Cracker.
0: You say it faster, like a demand.
2: You say, dance, cracker.
1: Oh my god!
0: That's what it's called, bro. This is a white dude?
2: Yes, yes.
0: All right, 1900 Rugrat, dance, cracker. Let's listen.

0: Glock, he wanna pick. It sounds like Riff Raff. Say, say, say song, babe. Say, say, say song, babe. There's not a, Nicasio's telling me there's no chorus, like there's no hook.
1: Not really, no, not like that.
0: They just rap back to back. So why is it called Dance Crack? I thought there'd be like a dance to it.
2: What's a Guya?
0: I started dancing. Cut the song off. Oh, sorry. I started dancing at first because it was like, bow, bow. Okay, I can move to it. I can move to it. And then so I thought it was going to be like, dance, dance, crack a dance, dance, or something. Like, that's it?
1: Yeah, that's all it is.
2: You can make a dance. Maybe it'll go viral.
1: Dance. Oh, TikTok dance.
0: The crack a dance. Say it, Serena. Crazy, bro. That's crazy. Let's talk Kool-Aid pineapples. This is a thing taking over the internet.
1: Jeez.
0: What's happening? We'll talk Kool-Aid pineapples next.

0: Have you guys heard of Kool-Aid pineapples?
1: No, but that sounds good.
0: They're taking over the internet. It's a thing. So it's a TikTok, obviously, food obsession, where creators are turning pineapple spears neon red, pink, and blue by soaking them in Kool-Aid and a ton of sugar. It says the snack's blown up online, but a full jar can, I guess, reportedly contain as much sugar as 9 Cokes.
2: Oh, dang.
0: So you get like the jars. I didn't even know they had these. You get like the jars of the Kool-Aid powder.
2: Uh-huh.
0: And then you throw the you throw the Kool-Aid, or not the Kool-Aid, the pineapple chunks, like, mm-hmm. into it. You soak it and then you eat it.
2: That sounds pretty good though.
0: I used to dip pickles in Kool-Aid. I would pour Kool-Aid on pickles when I was young.
1: Yep.
0: So I feel like this is kind of like similar.
2: I'm just like thinking, I'm like, dang, I'm not raising my son right, because I don't think he's ever like experience a whole Kool-Aid packets and having to make it and then mix the packets together to get your own flavor.
0: That would be fun. Why don't you do that with
2: him? I don't know. I might do that today.
0: Especially for summer. Like, that's a free summer thing.
2: I usually buy like the Kool-Aid like pouches, but I'm like, dang, he hasn't even got the experience.
0: My son, smart. And then you make it and then have him freeze them too and put little toothpicks in and make these things.
1: My son is not even allowed to have Fun Dip.
0: Really?
1: Yeah, because it's just too much. It's too much sugar.
0: You guys talk about wanting to do things like, okay, parents always say, I want to do all these things for my kid because I didn't get to experience it. And that's cool. But what about the things you did experience that you liked as a kid? Have you ever thought of that?
1: Yeah, but I don't have no molars. They're all gone. My teeth are gone.
0: Are they?
2: Well, that's because you didn't brush them, probably.
1: Oh, my God.
0: Because he was a little silver tooth Aiden. They're always named Aiden. Then they have all the silver teeth. Aiden. No Paw Wall grills.
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0: on my little buff, they rock a
1: pickable. Surprise, this that chicken cheese.
0: Pickable.
1: Let me FaceTime my op. I'm up the street.
0: Pickable.
1: Yes, AZ, I'm putting something to sleep.
0: Pickable.
1: He on the ground, I praise God and start stumping feet.

0: 5'9", bro.
1: All right, so women are, I guess, getting divorced over social media. That's what the headline in my notes says. Let's listen to this together and get a little context.
2: Women are literally getting divorced over social media. Here's what happens, okay? A beautiful woman is posting her trip to Tahiti, and then her trip to Paris, and then her trip to London. And women in very stable and happy marriages are seeing these posts, and because they worship these influencers, they say, well, my husband can't provide that for me, so, you know, I must be doing something wrong. I must have chosen the wrong man. My husband can't take me to Tahiti every 2 weeks and buy me a Chanel bag every other week. That's terrible. I need princess treatment. Little do you know, these influencers are being paid $100K to be an escort for 3 days. Nothing that you see is real.
3: I liked everything she said until she said, like, oh, they're getting paid all this money by some to be an escort. Because it's like, women could do that for themselves, too.
4: I know you see it sometimes, where you're like, damn, like, my man ain't taking me everywhere like that. Like,
3: me and my man have been plenty places.
4: I know, but do you feel some type of way? I would. If I was.
1: You can't compare that.
4: I feel some type of way.
1: That's not real life.
4: Because I've been like, damn, like, you know.
3: And what are you, you're always trying to put down my husband. My husband provides a very good life.
1: So he's into you.
3: To many places.
4: I know, but I'm just saying, I'm like, he can be taking you to a lot of places.
1: Are you saying you would take her? Is that why you're bringing it up?
4: Oh, bro, we'd be in,
3: you know. You haven't taken your girl anywhere.
4: I mean, she don't put it on social media.
1: 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I want to, dude, I'm playing it. This episode drops later today. Basically, there's this guy that's like, yo, this is going to be my first summer, you know, being kind of hoochie vibes. And girls are in the comments telling him what to do. And the way

0: 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We'll talk about it next.
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0: and let it clap, let it clap. Ride this, while you sit on my lap. Random cheese, let me see that. Shake that, like you out of control. That thing to your throat gets sore. Bend it on down, put your face on the floor.
1: That's DJ Groove.
2: DJ

0: censorship.
1: I read this story wrong originally because it's a guy that's like narrating the video. And so I thought it was the guy that was saying this, but it's not. The girl, she posted on her Twitter and it said, "This is going to be my first summer being a garden tool."
2: Kim.
1: And she said, "And I need some tips." And the comments are crazy. The first one says, "Tell them all a different birthday month. That way you get different gifts all the time." The next one said, "Your place is completely off limits. Always have your own money and protection. You should have an eater or at least two spenders." The next one says, "You're starting five, a backbreaker, a munch, money bags, Mr. Fix-It, Mr. Romance, and then just rotate them."
3: Oh my God.
1: The next one, Serena said, she's like, "Yeah, that sounds good. That's right. Take pics when they're asleep just in case they blackmail you and you got an Uno reverse. Get a Google voice number if you have an iPhone. Change the FaceTime settings to only show your email. And lastly, create a new iPhone profile and use it during hours only. Stay safe." Oh, and make sure you listen to Cardi B, Cash Doll, and Megan Thee Stallion to keep yourself from being in your feelings.
2: Okay.
1: What are your thoughts on all this?
2: So, I don't think you should take advantage of anyone, men and women. But I will say, everything that are in those comments, I think men are doing to women. So, I don't think men should feel a certain way about women doing what is done to them.
1: Do you think payback is the answer?
2: Sure. That makes you happy.
3: I don't recall guys taking pictures of girls while they're asleep.
1: That seems very toxic, Serena. Payback is normal.
3: Oh my God.
1: You sound like my ex. That's crazy.
3: Hearing this, hearing Serena and these comments right here, just I'm just glad that I'm in my relationship, and times like this just makes me like, okay, I want to go home and I want to be here in peace. I love peace.
2: You're saying these comments, but I feel like you always make comments on the show of like, oh yeah, this could be like, I don't know, a threesome, or like, I feel like you.
3: Whoa, Serena.
2: I feel like anything, any scenario, any scenario that you have, though, I feel like you think this way. So when women are saying it, I think that's what's triggering for men, and that's what's crazy.
3: I don't know. I'm not here to rob, you know, women and stuff like that. I'm not talking like this. This is a setup right here. This is crazy.
2: But men are doing this to women all the time.
3: I don't believe that. We pay for dinners. We pay for
1: what
3: everything.
1: What experiences have you had, Serena? sounds safe.
3: Is your man robbing you?
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Though this season of her life had been cold, lonely, and tough, though she slipped back into a darkness she had hoped by now to have overcome, she had learned a beautiful lesson as she kissed her girls goodbye and thanked them for getting her out the house. That maybe...

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But for the first time in a long time, she believed that one day she would again feel the sun. She must be patient. She must have faith in the seeds that are planted beneath the snow. She must hold on, and she must let go. She'll be all right. No riding shining armored knight. She will save herself this time. And in fact, tonight, she did confirm. The cold never lasts, my darling. It just teaches the heart how to

0: All right, we actually have somebody who left us a voicemail, James. This is for you because we had someone hating on you saying what it do.
1: Oh, yeah, I remember him.
0: All right, what are you hating on, sir?
2: I just want to call in and say I'm hating on that cat who went on the air saying he don't like my boy James Jefferson Jr.

0: 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Hey, tomorrow morning, we got lots of stories to hit our listeners with. Including a report of a man, right? He was dressed in camo.
1: Okay.
0: With a bazooka.
1: What?
0: Yeah.
1: Like an actual bazooka?
0: No, not really. See, okay. That's where these things go sideways because people are stupid.
1: Oh my gosh.
0: And the eyewitnesses get it totally wrong. We'll explain exactly what this guy was doing and who he was.
1: Okay, okay.
0: That's coming your way tomorrow. Also, what do you get the diehard McDonald's fan in your life?
1: Ooh, do you get the McDonald's?
0: No.
1: Okay.
0: You give them a Ronald McDonald statue. Yes.
1: That's insane.
0: We have one that's up for sale now, and it could be yours.
1: Oh, my goodness.
0: I'll tell you what the price tag is on this.
1: Tune in 6 a.m. right here. Hot Z95. It's Gino's Neighborhood.
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3: It's the Bootleg Cap Show, man. That's James Andre Jefferson Jr.
4: What a dobo.
3: Let's talk about it. Russell Wilson, a.k.a. Sierra's baby daddy and husband, has decided to step away from the NFL and be a CBS reporter.
4: Hey, good for him. I'm glad for him. His last couple years in the league.
3: Like 6 years.
4: Yeah, you know.
3: Ever since he left the Seahawks, it's been a problem.
4: Hey, but he got Sierra, so.
3: Indeed, all right? We'll find out one day if that's a good or a bad thing. Anyway, stay by your radio. We got the No Cap News coming up.
5: When we were driving back from Laredo, we got hit on the freeway by a sheriff that was doing a U-turn in the middle of the freeway. Clipped my truck, you know, hit us in the side. 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I didn't have to worry about anything. But, you know, after they left, I was just there alone, and I didn't feel, like, comfortable at all, you know. So we called Herman and Herman to help us out, and they really led the way. They took care of our injuries. They took care of my vehicle. They really put us first. I'd recommend Herman and Herman to anybody.
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